0: West Tigers have won a thriller against Canterbury in round 13 of the NRL. Andrew Lucas has the details.
1: The Tigers have picked up a courageous win over the Bulldogs, 22-16 in front of over 17,000 fans at CommBank Stadium. It was a finals-like atmosphere as the Tigers raced out to an early 16-0 lead. After being relentlessly booed, Lachlan Galvin crossed...
0: West Tigers have won a thriller against Canterbury in round 13 of the NRL. Andrew Lucas has the details.
1: The Tigers have picked up a courageous win over the Bulldogs, 22-16 in front of over 17,000 fans at CommBank Stadium. It was a finals-like atmosphere as the Tigers...

0: goals, 28-22. To AFL and ladder leading Fremantle has downed Brisbane 103-78. Dockers coach Justin Longmuir says that's now 11 wins in a row.
1: I'm really proud of the group. You know, what we've done the last couple of weeks with a couple of our key midfielders missing, it's asking others, especially through the middle of the ground, to step up and take on some more responsibility or some more game time. And I'm really proud of how those players are contributing to the team performance.
0: The Swans demolished the Tigers 170-56. The Bulldogs have hung on to beat the Magpies 97-93. And the Super Rugby, Moana Pacifica beat the Brumbies by 2 points, 21-19. Wins also for Western Force and the Chiefs. And wins to the Lightning and Mavericks in the Super Netball. Australian Independent Radio News.
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3: And we're going for a high today of 21 degrees. It is Sunday. It's a nice day outside. No rain predicted. Going to be a sunny day. Currently 15 degrees here at Chatswood at 15 degrees in the city. Tomorrow we're looking at another sunny day. 10 to 19. Tuesday, chance of shower. 11 to 21. Wednesday, 14 to 21. No rain predicted. Thursday, 12 to 20 with a little bit of rain. Friday, 11 to 18. And I'll be back on Friday with my usual Friday zone. And welcome to Breakfast in Bed.

And good morning, Sydney, and good morning to everybody who is streaming us on northsideradio.com.au. It is a special edition of the breakfast show, which I used to do many years back between 7 and 10. Great to be here. Phil Rose on Mike's side. Those of you who are familiar with me know that I do normally 9 to 12 on Friday morning for the Friday Zone, but I'm back here for special Radiothon version. It is exactly 7 minutes past 10. And we're going to ask you guys and everybody to ring in 9419 6969, and we need your help to keep us on the air.

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And I've got Judy here waiting to take your call. We want those phones ringing. It is 10:10, right here on the Sunday morning. Let's get out into the Sunday sun. It's really nice out there. Let's go back to 1968. This is Neil Diamond.

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Of course I can dance, of course I can dance. I'm sure I can dance, I'm sure I can dance, I can dance.

0: Oh, you know we can dance. Leo Sayer there. He lives now locally down in the Southern Highlands, I believe. Great guy, and that was a huge hit for him. Before that, Neil Diamond, a track from his album Velvet Gloves and Spit. Great album from 1968, and heading out in the Sunday sun. It is a nice day out there. It is coming up to 17 minutes past 10 right here on the revamped Breakfast in Bed show. I'm glad to be here with you for these 2 hours, special Radiothon edition. 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I'll be right back right after this.
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0: You're in tune to 99.3 Stereo FM right here at Chatswood in the Sydney suburb. And it is a great day out there. It's quite sunny. We're looking at a good day, going for a high of 21 degrees, currently 15 degrees outside. Now, I've got some questions for you. In fact, questions 67 and 68. Here's Chicago. They've got questions.

Oh, sounding good there. The sound of hot chocolate, which is not bad this time of the morning. And so you win again. And we all win. We all win indeed if you can donate or subscribe to our Radiothon, which is currently on right now, 94196969. And before that one, we had Betcha by Golly Wow. Stylistics. I bet you haven't heard that one for a while. It's a nice song this time of the morning. It is exactly 10:30 right here. And first up, interesting song from Chicago, Questions 67 and 68. And that was, of course, back to 1969 with their original album, and then when they called themselves the Chicago Transit Authority, and Peter Cetera on vocals, and written by Robert Lamb and Terry Kath. Great guitar work there from Terry Kath. In the meantime, you're listening to Breakfast in Bed, special Radiothon edition with Phil Rose and Mike Side. Let's go now with a special radio song. This is Dr. Hook. The radio, and that's what we're all about, right here. Give me a call. 94196969.

0: A nice easy sound for this time of the morning. Gary Puckett and the Union Gap. And I guess there's no getting over you. All the way back to 1969 there. Great track. And before that, a bit of bopper there. Back to 1966 for Tony Barber, who was a former guitarist for the Aztecs, Billy Thorpe and the Aztecs. Not the Tony Barber who was the Cambridge Whistler or from Great Temptation, but the guitarist Tony Barber and Someday from 66. And first up, a really nice song from Dr. Hook. Sadly, we lost Dennis LeCourrier last week. He passed away at the age of, 76, I think, something like that. And he was one of the leaders, along with Ray Sawyer from Dr. Hook, and a song called The Radio. And that's what we're all about today. It is Radiothon all this week and indeed into next week. Please give us a call, 9419 6969. 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

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It's Phil Rose and Mike Side doing a special edition of Breakfast in Bed. It is a 10:45, and here's Georgie Porgy just dropped in. Here's Toto, having a bit of fun with him.

0: Nothing's going to stop us now. Certainly hope not, as long as you keep donating and subscribing. We certainly will be here for a while. Great track from Jefferson Starship. And before that, we had Georgie Porgy, a song you don't hear too often from Toto. It is 6 minutes to 11 o'clock right here on Breakfast in Bed, special edition for Radiothon.
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0: 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You can go and listen again if you missed part of it or missed it all. And you can have a listen. My previous programs on the Friday Zone, you can click on there and get the last three programs. So keep us going. It is 5 minutes to 11. And you do that and you'll make me so incredibly very happy. Let's go back to 1969 right now. This is Blood, Sweat and Tears. Great track.

What a great track there. Sergio Mendes, back to 1983. Never Gonna Let You Go. Wow, nice one. And before that, it was Only a Matter of Time. Pretty rare song there for Russell Morris, back to 1969. And first up, You Made Me So Very Happy, one of Blood, Sweat and Tears' greatest hits from their second album. And that great voice of David Clayton Thomas. It is exactly 7 minutes past 11 right here at Northside Radio during our Radiothon this week and next week. And we'd love to have the phones ringing, 9419 6969. I know it's difficult times out there. It is very hard. I understand that. So any donation is greatly appreciated. It doesn't matter what it is. Even if you can't subscribe, no problem. Just give us a call. We're happy to talk to you. And if we've got a song, we will play it for you. Love to do it. You know, everything is a bit out of season right now. This is John Farnham, one of his best tracks.

0: Oh, we're overjoyed. Stevie Wonder there was originally recorded in 1979, but was held off the album called A Secret Life of Plants, and then was re-recorded again in 1985, and that's the version you heard there, Overjoyed. Nice track. In the middle of that break, it's what we're all about today, Beach Boys, and that's why God made the radio. He did make it, and we're all here, because you can listen through it, and don't forget to give us a subscription or a donation, and that's why I'm here. And first up, everything is out of season. I know it's a little bit funny out there. That was John Farnham. And of course, unfortunate news about John Farnham. We heard on Friday that he won't be singing again because of the issue he's got of his health. But we wish him all the best, absolutely. And that was one of his great songs. It is just on 18 and a half minutes past 11. And right after this break, we're going to come back with a fun song from the Beatles.
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0: 19 and a half minutes past 11. The good news is Nick Hammond will be in right after the 12 o'clock, or after I leave here at 12, and he's come in with his very special smooth jazz. Great guy. But in the meantime, you got me, Phil Rose, and Mike Side with a special edition of Breakfast in Bed. Great track from the Beatles. George Harrison wrote it. It appeared on Abbey Road, and here comes the sun.

Oh, what a great track back to 1987 and the wonderful voice of Corinne Drury, who actually wrote that song after she had fell off a horse, had a horse riding accident, and I think she cracked a skull or something, and she wrote that song Breakout, a bit obvious, I guess. And in the middle of that break, we went down with Orleans and Dance With Me. And first up, a classic from the Beatles from the Abbey Road album and one of the best songs that George Harrison wrote. Here comes the sun, and it is sunny out there. It's 17 degrees at the moment. We're going for a high of 21. Tomorrow's looking pretty good too, 10 to 19 degrees, no rain predicted. It is exactly 11:30. As I said earlier, Nick Hammond will be in on his special one at 12 o'clock. And I'm just filling in between 10 and 12 here for a special radiothon, and it's 94196969. Give me a call. We'd love to hear from you. And in the meantime, here is Earth, Wind and Fire.

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1: If it happens.

This is Robert Vaughn. I'm one of the men from Uncle. When I'm playing Napoleon solo, I live dangerously, deliberately. I hope you'll do the same.

0: Oh, great track there from Bluestone, Wind and Rain. Don't hear it very often, a great track, but it's pretty nice outside today. In the middle of that track, we've got, middle of that break, we had Kenny Loggins along with Stevie Nicks, and Whenever I Call You Friend. And first up, Earth, Wind and Fire, and Can't Let Go. Having a lot of fun here during the Radiothon this morning. I'm here between 10 and 12. Nick Hammond is outside doing getting his program ready, and he'll be in right after, at 12 o'clock. In the meantime, have a listen to our wonderful sponsors.
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0: All the way back to 1967 there, Doug Parkinson's first group called Question and Sally Go Round the Roses. And before that, we had a couple of songs just to get you in the taste for Nick Hammond, Al Jarreau there, and I Must Be a Fool. And first up, we had Joe Sample. And, ooh, wow, that was a great track too. Heartbeat. Wonderful track. It is actually 4.5 minutes to 12. And I'm going to play you this. I'll be back on Friday between 9 and 12 for the usual Friday Zone. Have a listen to this.
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0: That's where you can catch me next Friday. In the meantime, Nick's just about to go on and I'll leave you with this one. We are playing radio songs. I did them last week on my program. I'm going to do them again next week. Some of the songs about radio. Here's Al Stewart. And it's all about the song on the radio. 9419 6969, and I'll take your call.

And hi there, folks. How are you doing? It's Sunday, the 31st of May. It's Nick Hammond here, keeping you company through until 2 o'clock this afternoon with this week's edition of the Sunday Smooth Jazz Mix.

It's lovely to have your company. Thanks for joining me again. Two shows in the weekend. I must be putting lots of money in the bank. Got great music coming your way, and in the first hour, tracks from Marc Antoine, Mesa Leek, also Rick Braun, Luther Vandross, Greg Caroukas, and Barsha. And we thought we'd kick off this Sunday afternoon with a little bit of a champagne life. The life you're leading, I know. You're on the Smooth Jazz Mix. 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Good afternoon.

0: 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This is FM 99.3. I was in love with that lady 35, 40 years ago. She doesn't even know I exist. Anyway, I've gone off for her. A little bit over time, but not her voice. That's Lisa Stansfield, the All Around the World lady, with a track there called Never Set Me Free. Gerald Albright got things going for us this afternoon, ably abetted by Norman Brown with their track Champagne Life. It actually started off life as a vocal track by Ne-Yo. If you get onto YouTube and type in Champagne Life, Ne-Yo, you can see his very sophisticated vocal version of that, which is probably worth a little bit of time. Not now, though, because I need you to listen to the radio. It's coming up to 12 minutes past 12, and afternoon to you, folks. It's Nick here, keeping you company on this edition of the Sunday Smooth Jazz Mix. Just to confuse you, I'm confused, but it doesn't take much. But the reason here that I'm here is mainly to let you know about the Radiothon. And if you were listening yesterday, you know I was banging on about it, and I'm going to bang on about it today. We're holding our Radiothon over the next couple of weeks, probably about a week and a few days to go. It's our yearly fundraiser whereby we ask you good people, loyal listeners and wonderful, discerning people to... did I go overboard? Yeah, I did. Anyway, to subscribe to help us stay on air. 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The number is 94196969. 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

There's nobody who quite sounds like that, is there? George Benson with one of the best scats of all time with Love Ballad. Imagine if you were doing some karaoke and they said, we're going to choose a song for you, and they chose Love Ballad. Cool. That would be a tough one, wouldn't it? Anyway, he makes it sound easy. Brian Simpson just before that with Something About You. It's coming up to 25 minutes past 12. And you're on the Smooth Jazz Mix, Sunday style this day. And we're, of course, on FM 99.3. Got to say a quick commiseration to all my friends who are Arsenal supporters today, because unfortunately they didn't win the UEFA Champions League final against Paris Saint-Germain. So rather than drown your sorrows, geezers, why don't you perhaps send some money our way, and I'll tell you how you can do it, because as you know, it's our FM 99.3 Radiothon, and we're hoping that you'd like to support your favourite radio station. Yes, of course. Go on. It's $70 per year for a subscription, $50 for a concession, which means you're very old or very young, basically. 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And each show is worth $1.35. Each hour is 67 cents. So if you sort of, you know, added that up, it's not so bad. It sounds quite a lot of money all at one go, doesn't it? And of course, everyone is doing it tough. But let me tell you, there's another way of doing it. Rather than giving us a call on 94196969, you can go to our website, which is northsideradio.com.au, and follow the donate button, which takes you to where you can fill in your details, and you can pledge as much or as little as you like. And anything, as we said earlier on, would be very, very welcome indeed. So we'd love to hear from you. Either way, we're going to continue playing the music. We've got Marc Antoine coming up right now with Savara on FM 99.3.

0: You're on FM 99.3, easing you into a Sunday afternoon with music like that. That's Mesa Leek teaming up with American songman Phil Jackson. And along with the band Club 1600, that was their version of Anita Baker's Angel, if you're wondering where you heard it before. And just before that, we heard from Marc Antoine with Sarava. Lovely bit of smooth jazz, that one. Coming up to 24 minutes to one. Afternoon to you folks. Nick keeping you company through until two this afternoon. And as you know, it's our radiothon. Oh, we're sick of hearing about it. Well, I'm sorry. We just have to do this for a couple of weeks per year. And because we really want to stay on air and continue playing the music, that's what it's all about anyway. 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Now, I must admit, everybody's doing it tough at the moment. Everything's in crisis. It's a horrible world, but there's always music, isn't there? 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So we'd love to hear from you. 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And we'll be back with more music from Rick Braun, who's going to tell you to get up and dance. I know it's a Sunday afternoon, but that is on the way. 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

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This is FM 99.3. What are you doing on a Sunday afternoon? You're supposed to be on air on a Saturday afternoon. I know. We're just doing it to confuse you. But what we thought we'd do as we play some smooth jazz cuts during this time, most other weekends, because it's a radiothon, we thought we'd turn up in person. It's another reason for trying to get out of bed on a Sunday morning. We just heard from Luther Vandross there, dedicating that one to Heather. She's so good to me. And Rick Braun, Get Up and Dance. Did you get up and dance? It would be difficult not to move to that song, wouldn't it? But I do understand it's a bit early in the afternoon. Maybe you haven't shaken a leg yet, but maybe that made you do so. Yeah, you'll have to let me into all your secrets. It's coming up to 11 minutes to one. And as I said, it's Nick here, keeping you company with the Sunday edition of the Smooth Jazz Mix. Lovely to have your company. I hope you're going okay on this Sunday morning. It's the last Sunday of May. June the 1st tomorrow, can you believe it? The winter months are upon us. But nice and sunny today, so maybe they're just lulling us into a false sense of security. Oh dear, it could be the way. Anyway, let me just reiterate that half the reason I'm here is because of the Radiothon fundraiser, which we've got over the next sort of a couple of weeks. 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

0: 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This is FM 99.3. There's the lovely Basha. She's drunk on love. It must be all that Polish schnapps that she's drinking. Did you see what I did there? Because she's originally from Poland. Of course you knew that, didn't you? Greg Karukas at the start of that set with Cruising Your House at Midnight. I used to wonder when I played that a few years ago when I was a younger man what that sort of meant. Now I am a man of age, I understand exactly what it's all about. Cruising your house at midnight. You wake up, it's 3 a.m. You think, I'll go for a wander. And you wonder why you're wandering around in the dark of night in your own place. You stub your toe, you shout out obscenities, and then you try and go back to sleep again. It's a wonderful life, isn't it? Coming up to just gone 1 o'clock. And hi there, folks. It's Nick Hammond keeping you company on this Sunday edition of the Smooth Jazz Mix. Thank you for joining me, and thank you for your support so far. 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If you'd care to support us in our radiothon, and I'm going to be here for another hour of smooth jazz. In the second hour, we've got tracks from Ollie Silk, Swing Out Sister, Chuck Loeb, Al Jarreau, Huge Groove, The Jones Girls, and Quincy Jones. And I'll be telling you what Quincy Jones's middle name is. I bet you can hardly wait for that. Well, I could tell you now, if you'd promise not to tell anyone, his middle name is Delight. What a delight. We'll be back with more music in just a sec from Tim Bowman right here at FM 99.3.
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Were you playing your air guitar there? Yes, so was I. You're on the Smooth Jazz Mix. This is FM 99.3. That's the lovely voice of Lindsay Webster. And I've ordered her latest CD, and it's been tried to be delivered once, and they didn't leave a card. And then when I asked them where it was, anyway, sometimes they just fall through the cracks, don't they? But that's from a previous CD. That's called By My Side. Very nice indeed. Tim Pohman at the start of the set with Summer Groove. Dedicate that to all my English friends over there enjoying their summer groove at the moment. They've seemingly got our weather and we've got theirs. So to speak, they've had a lovely end of May over there with some very high temperatures. We had a lot of rain. But look, do you know what? It's pretty good today. Mostly sunny and 21 degrees, say the Bureau today. It's going to be sunny and 19 tomorrow.

Some showers easing on Tuesday, but once again, a top of 21. And then we're back to those sort of mostly sunny days for the rest of the week. So not so bad. Not so bad. We can go, yoo-ha, sucks to you. As you know, folks, it's our radiothon. And you're fed up with me saying it, but we're going to have to do it for another couple of weeks. 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And as I've said before, any amount is well received. 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And then we can continue by playing you songs like this. Boney James will continue the smooth jazz mix right here at FM 99.3.

0: easing you into Sunday afternoon. You're on the Smooth Jazz Mix, Sunday style, right here at FM 99.3. Wonderful voice of Phil Perry. How he can scream like that and still do it in tune defeats me, but there he is with a track called Forever. Used to be the lead singer of a band called the Monclairs. There you go. Today's useless piece of information. That will come up next week on your quiz night, for sure, for sure. Bernie James, along with Rick Braun, who was helping him out on trumpet. Well, what else? And a track called Batacuda at the start of the set. It's 22 minutes past one. Afternoon to you, folks. Nick here, keeping you company. Doing a sort of live thing on a Sunday. I get mixed up. I'm usually here on a Saturday, but here I am on a Sunday. Doesn't take much to confuse an old brain like mine. But the reason I am here is to let you know about the FM 99.3 Radiothon. We're hoping you can support us, and you'd like to support your favourite radio station by becoming a subscriber. Go on. All you've got to do is pick up the phone and call 94196969. We're here to ready and willing to take your call. It's a $70 subscription for the year, and it's also $50 if you're a concession. And as I said in the first hour, it actually works out to be $1.35 per show, or if you like, 67 cents per hour of my show only. But there's lots of other great shows, and even saying that, you've got George and Pete coming up next, another great show. So good value, I think. And if you take the trouble to call us here, we'll give you some free Smooth Jazz CDs just to sweeten the deal. But if you're not really up to making a telephone call, go to our website, which is northsideradio.com.au. It's flash, it's blue, it's new, it's lovely. There's even photos of some of the announcers, which, to be honest, is a bit scary because we've seen better times. But have a look at our photos. But more importantly, go to the donate button and follow the details, and you can then pledge as little or as much as you'd like. And we'd love you to do so. And we'd also love to hear from Ollie Silk. He's coming up next on the Smooth Jazz Mix. Stay tuned. 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

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This is FM 99.3. It's the Sunday style version of the program, if you please. And that's Swing Out Sister, one of those very distinctive sort of sounding people, with Corinne Drury on the vocals. And Where in the World? We also heard from Ollie Silk with Seventh Heaven in that particular mix. It's coming up to 26 minutes to 2. I can tell you that Georgie's in the house, as they say. So she and Pete will be along at 2 o'clock with Soul Scope. But in the meantime, let me remind you that we're welcoming you along to our Radiothon. It's our yearly fundraiser where we ask you to subscribe to your favourite radio station. I know I go overboard with this every time, but we are, aren't we? Where else are you going to hear this sort of stuff? We'd love to hear from you. But if, like me, you're a little bit shy and retiring, then you don't have to give us a call. You can just go to our website, which is northsideradio.com.au. And it's had a makeover, so if you haven't been there lately, go and have a look. You can also see some fairly hideous photos of yours truly and some other announcers who dared to actually send in a photo. But the more important thing is that you can go to the donate button and fill in your details and pledge as much or as little as you wish. But if you want to go old style, you can still call us on 0294196969 and we'll take your details down. And if you take the trouble to give us a call, we'll also chuck in some free CDs. Oh, bribery, corruption is alive and well here. Don't you worry about that. Tell you what is alive and well, the Smooth Jazz, when we continue it right now with Chuck Loeb on the Smooth Jazz Mix. 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

0: 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That's Al Jarreau with One Way. Funnily enough, this morning I was in preparing for my show and Phil Rosen was here. Judy, they said, oh, we're going to play a track from this CD. I said, no, I've got that programmed. I've got that track. So they played another track from that CD. Thank goodness for that, because we would have been doubling up. Heaven forfend. But just goes to show what excellent taste we have in music. Al Jarreau with One Way. And just before that, Chuck Loeb with Silver Star. I hope you enjoyed that bracket of music. It's coming up to 2:15. Nearly time for me to chuff off, but one more go at it. I'm going to have one more go at it before I say my goodbyes. And that is to let you know that it's our radiothon at the moment. If you'd care to give us a call and subscribe, $70 for a year and $50 for concession. We'd love to hear from you. 029-419-6969 is the number to ring. Let's do that again. 029-419-6969. And if you'd like to go to our website, you can do it via another method, northsideradio.com.au, our flash new blue website, and go to the donate button and you can pledge as much or as little as you like. 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That sounds a bit dramatic, doesn't it? Anyway, we'd love to hear from you. And we'll be hearing from Huge Groove and the Jones Girls in just a second after these messages right here at FM 99.3.
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0: Were you singing along with that one?
1: Yeah,
0: so was I. Great track, isn't it? The Jones Girls, Nights Over Egypt, and Huge Groove just before with Sneak a Peek. Just coming up to 5 to 2, and that's about it for me, Nick Hammond, signing off. Thanks very much for your company over the last couple of hours of the Sunday session, Smooth Jazz Mix. Don't forget to join me next Saturday and Sunday for exactly the same. I'd love to have your company then, and we'll be spruiking our radiothon on those occasions as well. And then we'll be back to sort of normal procedures. We won't be boring you with the details. I hope you have a lovely weekend, what's left of it, and a great week ahead. And don't forget, if you get the chance, to give us a call and subscribe or go to our website. We'd love to hear from you. In the meantime, bye-bye from me. He's Quincy Delight Jones. Yes, that really is his middle name. Yeah, I thought that was a bit odd as well, but there you go. If you're going to have a name, call yourself Delight. Quincy Delight Jones, I Know Corita. It'll take us up to around about 2 o'clock. Then the music will continue with George and Pete on Soulscope. Cheers for now. Bye-bye.

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2: You love your coffee in the morning, don't you?
3: I do, and a nice big fat croissant. And good afternoon, I'm Peter March.
2: And I'm Georgina Reed.
3: And I've got a weather update for everyone who's listening, okay. All three of you. Tomorrow, Monday the 1st of June, is the first day of winter here in Sydney, and we're expecting a sunny day with a top of 17 degrees. Tuesday, 16 with a few showers. Wednesday, sunny and 19. Thursday, afternoon showers with a top of 18. Friday, how about this? Sunny at first with a top of only 16. What happens after first?
2: I think it gets rainy in the afternoon. That's next Friday.
3: Well, on Saturday, of course, it's going to be cloudy and windy, while Sunday will be sunny with a top of 17. Currently in downtown Chatswood, it's 21 degrees, 37% humidity, with a very chilly westerly wind, which is making it feel a bit nippy.
2: Yeah, it's a bit nippy outside, but it's nice and warm in here. And much thanks to Nick Hammond. Great to see him in here on a Sunday before us. And I'm sure that the people at Saturday Cafe up at Round Corner will love it because they have us on in their cafe.
3: Yeah, they'll be ecstatic.
2: Yeah, they will. So thanks, Nick. It's great to have you on board. And let's hope we can raise some money for the Radiothon.
3: Yeah.
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0: A lot of air guitar going on in the studio for that particular track with Alex Hewitson on the bass from the band Gobotron. That's from the album Tribute, which came out in 2008. The track was called Uncle Sweet.
1: Sweet.
0: I know, very nice indeed. It's our 44th year of broadcasting here at Northside Radio. Today is the seventh day of our 14-day radiothon, which began last Monday.
1: 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That's on the old dog and bone.
0: Yeah, you can call. 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Hey, Pete?
1: Yeah, choose is really what it's all about, isn't it? It's all a
0: choosing.
1: Matter of choice.
0: That's right. And, yeah, come on, all of our regular listeners, the people that tune in every week, like Ev. I know Ev's going to donate something today. I'm sure she's going to donate. Aren't you, Ev? Yeah. I'm twisting your arm right now.
1: It's a biggie.
0: Any amount will help us keep the lights on and pay the bills. I know that they've just got a phone bill and it's through the roof. I don't know. What have you been doing, Mark? Oh, that's right. He's trying to sell radio time.
1: Is that what it is?
0: That's what it is.
1: Hey, Georgie, you've been volunteering just about 35 years now.
0: But yes, I started here in 1991. And don't forget, you joined me in 2006, so you've been here for 20 years yourself.
1: Yes, and I'm still trying to figure out how to do it.
0: Yeah, you can't even use the panel yet.
1: In true.
0: You need training.
1: In fact, I can't even speak properly. Remember, none of our volunteers are paid, including me, so by donating...
0: Or subscribing.
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0: You will indeed.
1: That you've helped to keep our local community station on the air. We know you can do that. Just like Denny Hines with her track, Yes We Can. And don't forget, give us a call because you'll get to talk Mark. Mark! Mark's on the phone.
0: Here she is, Denny Hines with Yes You Can, and you can subscribe. Yes You Can.

0: And that was the fabulous Pile of Greens, coming from the album Emeralds, released in 2026.
1: Can't hear you very well. You're not near your microphone.
0: Well, how close do you want me to get? Do you want me to stick it down my throat or
1: no,
0: something?
1: No, but you were facing the other way.
0: Oh, was I? Oh, hello.
1: I'll put you on both mics if you like, so you can have one on either side of your face. How that? He's giving me the evil eye now. Okay. Who was that? Sorry, we were listening to.
0: Well, you see, you weren't paying attention.
1: Okay.
0: Pile of Greens, all the way from the United States of America. The album was called Emeralds, brand new. That means 2026, if you're not up to speed.
1: Okay.
0: Pile of Change was the name of the track.
1: And don't you love that Hammond B3 sound?
0: Mm.
1: Prior to the Hammond, Pile of Greens, we heard from the Vaughan Brothers, going back to 1990, their album Family Style, the track Baboom, Mama Said. And just remember, Ray Beadle will be playing the songs of Stevie Ray Vaughan, one of the Vaughan Brothers, on Friday the 12th of June at the Bridge Hotel, 119 Victoria Road in Rozelle from 7:30. You can get tickets for that by try booking. That's Friday the 12th of June for Ray Beadle doing the songs of Stevie Ray Vaughan.
0: Mm, baboom, baboom.
1: And we also had some Hammond organ in our second track, didn't we?
0: We did. Lockie Doley. He's mad on the Hammond B, that's for sure.
1: Yep.
0: And the album he released in 2019 was called Make or Break. Well, he certainly did today with the lovely track it is too, called Give It, which of course, give it, like give it up, give us some money. It's yeah. Radiothon. Hello.
1: Yeah, Lockie knows all about what to do because today is the seventh day of our 14-day Radiothon and he's urging you to give what you can to help keep us on air. And yes, you can. According to Denny Hines, who kicked off that fabulous foreplay with a track from her album, Imagination. Doesn't take much imagination to realise that if we don't raise enough money during our annual Radiothon, we might have to close our doors.
0: Yeah.
1: So we urge you to jump on the website now, northsideradio.com.au, and donate whatever you can or subscribe for just $70 or $50 concession, just like Kobe, who rang up. She's donated $50. She's become a resubscribed for $50 concession. Thank you, Kobe. She said she wanted to ring early because she's got to go somewhere. She won't be able to listen to the whole show, but she'll be listening in the car. So, Kobe, thank you very much for your donation. And you got a call too, Pete.
0: I did. Steve Beecroft.
1: Steve from Beecroft.
0: No, Steve Beecroft. He's Mr. Beecroft.
1: Oh, he's Mr. Beecroft now. Yeah. He's bought the suburb.
0: He has.
1: And that's why he can afford to.
0: He's celebrating. He's going to have a sushi for lunch.
1: Oh, is he?
0: And he said, look, I want to give you a lot of money because I don't want you to disappear.
1: I understand that. I've got a frog. You keep going, babe.
0: What kind of frog have you got? Oh, look, she's got a frog. Hey, we've got some good music coming up, you know. We've got some really good music. We've got Jackie Ross, the Jones Girls, Johnny Otis, Shirley and Company, all coming along in the next bracket.
1: Yeah, it's a sensational old goals classic. Before we do that, though, that track that we played, Yes You Can, it was a funk song written by Alan Toussaint and released by Lee Dorsey back in 1970. This is for all the trivia people. They like to know stuff. It was then popularised by the Pointer Sisters in 1972 when it reached number 11 on the Billboard charts. So it was a really big hit back in the day.
0: You're a wealth of information, yeah. You are.
1: A nice remake there by Denny Hines. So thank you, Denny, as we head into our next bracket. What have we got first? Oh, well, I know. It's community service.
0: You've got to do a CSA, which means it's a community service announcement.
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0: The fabulous Shirley and Company, going back to, 1974 it was, Pete. Now, that reached, I think it was number one on the Billboard charts, the top 100, and on the Soul singles charts as well. So it reached number one on the Soul singles charts. What a great tune that was, Shirley. I remember playing that in the Aircrew Bar back in the day.
1: Good Lord.
0: Shame, Shame, Shame, from the album of the same name from 1974.
1: Yeah, you know, it's a very good title, Shame, Shame, Shame. Do you know what? I'm saying shame, shame, shame, because we're not getting enough phone calls.
0: Oh, well, we did get a few, and we'll talk about them in the moment.
1: We need more.
0: Who did we get before? I mean, who did we have before Shirley and Company?
1: My favourite girls, the Jones Girls. This was released in 1979, would you believe? Baby Don't Go Yet. Comes from the album Initially Unreleased. Is that the name of the album?
0: No, Unreleased? It was Initially Unreleased, and they have released it posthumously, I think, or something like that.
1: Right. Okay, what's the top of the set?
0: Jackie Ross, another great soul classic from 1987. This time it was called Selfish One, and it came from the Best Chess Rhythm and Blues Volume 2 compilation. Some great music on that compilation as well, and it's about 8 minutes to three at the moment. A big shout out going out to Steve, who's donated $100. Thank you, Steve, and he's just been to see the Doc over in Cheltenham. The Doc's got us tuned in, so I don't know if the Doc's going to subscribe. 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He's a doctor. He lives in Cheltenham. He can probably afford $99.
1: What's up, Doc?
0: Hey, when we came on air, I was having a look at the running total of the Radiothon tally.
1: Yeah, yeah.
0: At that time, it was 5,300. I've just checked. Guess what it is now?
1: What?
0: 5,700.
1: Whoa.
0: So $400 has come in since Nick and I have been on air. Nick was on between 12 and 2.
1: Yeah, yeah.
0: And now we're on. So I don't know who got what. Don't care. The fact is that we're getting money in. So even though you're whinging, I know, we need the phone to ring a bit more. 94196969. 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
0: Now, you've got a community service announcement for us, I believe, Pete. 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

0: same old blues.
1: Indeed. Mr. Benny Turner.
0: Now, I don't know very much about Benny Turner at all because I only just found that online this week and I thought, what a lovely track. It comes from an album called My Brother's Blues, released in 2017. So I'm going to have to do a bit of research, Pete, unless you've got a bit of time. No, he hasn't got time. He's answering the phones.
1: Yes.
0: Yes, it's all a bit frantic.
1: Sausage sandwiches.
0: So Benny Turner is the name of the guy. Same old blues. What a great blues track. Loved it. The guitar work, really nice. Before that was Seth James, and I know where this one came from. Our good friend Betsy Brown over in the States, she works for a company called Blind Raccoon, and they supply all of the radio stations around the world with music, mostly sort of blues and roots and soul and stuff. That one from Seth James was from his Motormouth album, brand new release, and it's called Why Should I Suffer? And indeed, why should we suffer here at the station?
1: True.
0: Why should we suffer?
1: We are.
0: Sometimes there's no toilet paper. Sometimes there's no milk in the fridge.
1: No.
0: Sometimes there's no copy paper.
1: No lights.
0: No lights.
1: We've got candles going on.
0: I know.
1: Here.
0: So if you want to help us here, 94196962, become a subscriber or resubscribe or a concession holder, $50, pretty cheap. And you would be a tower of power to us.
1: Indeed. Look, the station manager's handed me a new torch so I can see what I can do because at the moment I'm feeling my way around here. And kicking
0: top
1: off
0: of
1: this
0: set.
1: Incredible
0: yes.
1: blues set, we had the Tower of Power, of course, featuring, you remember Huey Lewis?
0: I do.
1: He's been around 100 years.
0: Yes, indeed.
1: He's older than our station manager. And it comes from the Great American Soulbook of 2023. The track was 634... Or 6345789. How many people have done that over the years?
0: A lot of covers on that one. And it was the Great American Soul Book, not Great American Songbook. You didn't say songbook, but just in case anybody didn't catch that.
1: Yeah.
0: It's the Great American Soul Book that Tower of Power put out back in 2023. It's only a couple of years old. Very nice indeed. And thank you to all of the people who have subscribed so far. We've got a little bit of a list going. I know Kobe was the first one to call in. We've had Steve from Beecroft.
1: Yeah.
0: We've had Norma. Norma Malloy just rang up and donated $120. Thank you so much, Norma.
1: Lovely.
0: And who else have we got?
1: Well, we had a call from Barney the cabbie.
0: G'day,
1: he hasn't
0: Barney.
1: Run here for years.
0: He hasn't. Now, where's Vahi? That's what I want to know.
1: I like to know where Vahi is.
0: Yeah, where is Vahi?
1: Well,
0: I want to know.
1: He's
0: Boopin, where's your money?
1: Yeah, give us your money.
0: And what about who else have we got that we normally? Ian Burt, where's your money, Ian?
1: Well, that's right. He's stuck in his car in traffic, I think.
0: So the number here, 94196969, or if you're driving and you can't call, I understand that. When you get home, just log on to the website, northsideradio.com.au, hit the donate button and just pop in whatever you can afford, $50, $100, $500. We'll accept anything.
1: Hey, what about last week?
0: Yeah.
1: That call came in on the Monday.
0: Yes.
1: $1,000.
0: $1,000 from one of our wonderful subscribers. In
1: fantastic.
0: They're a sponsor as well.
1: Yeah.
0: That's right. Hi Corp. I remember that.
1: And then,
0: great sponsor.
1: Rang back later and somebody else is showing
0: the
1: another
0: next,
1: $300.
0: In Ronnie Atkins' show and he donated another $300.
1: So now there's someone who really loves Northside
0: that's
1: Radio.
0: That's right. They want to keep us on air. We want to stay on air. We want to stay here. In fact, Norma was saying, please stay. And I said, we're not going anywhere. As long as people ring up and pledge some money.
1: Yeah.
0: We're going to head into some sponsors' messages. Have you got a CSA for us?
1: Well, I have actually.
0: From our community service files, what do we got?
1: We've got mentoring men.
0: Oh, that's a good thing.
1: That's
0: John Oge's thing, isn't it?
1: It is. Yeah. Yes, he mentors himself quite a lot. It's no secret that some men find it hard to open up and share their life's challenges. So Mentoring Men is a free one-to-one mentoring program where men help men overcome loneliness, improve mental health, build confidence and feel connected. 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Isn't that terrific? More information is available at mentoringmen.org.au. 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

0: The fabulous, fabulous escalators there, Pete. I believe they're all the way from Ulla Dulla. Is that correct?
1: Yeah, indeed.
0: The track, The Girl from Ipanema. Now, tell us, you introduced me to Latin music when we first met.
1: Yeah.
0: And The Girl from Ipanema was one of your favourite tracks. Who did you like it by?
1: Astrid Gilberto.
0: Astrid Gilberto.
1: Gilberto.
0: Beautiful. That track by The Escalators was done in 2014. It came out on the album called Felix.
1: When I first heard it, I thought it was really weird because it's reggae.
0: Yeah, it's got a reggae tinge.
1: I was listening to that typical Brazilian sound.
0: Yeah, you want the Latin feel.
1: Reggae. And I thought, what's going on here? What are you doing?
0: And prior to The Escalators from Ulla Dulla, we heard from Lab, L-A-B, all the way from New Zealand.
1: Mm-hmm. Aotearoa.
0: The land of the long-strangled vowel with no roots. And that's going out especially for Ev, who's donated some money. Thank you very much, Ev. It's come through, and we're very delighted that you've donated. And somebody else donated. Who was it? Ken. Ken Douglas has donated. He's become a resubscriber. So thank you very much, Ken, for your donation. And we're still waiting for yours. Yes, you, the person who's listening right now.
1: Exactly.
0: We're watching you.
1: Yes.
0: We're looking. Yes.
1: Beady
0: we're just
1: eyes.
0: Keeping our eyes on you. Who was before Lab?
1: Oh, look. We had UNAM.
0: Oh, right.
1: Whose name is actually Namu.
0: Namu, or Manu.
1: Or Manu.
0: Manu. That's
1: whatever
0: about
1: way you want to have it. But he decided to call himself UNAM.
0: Yes.
1: And he's a great guitarist. He's born in France, lives in France, but pops over to America on occasion. Came out with an album in 2023, beautiful music, Sunshine of Mine, but the track,
0: Yes.
1: Belle de Brazil.
0: Belle de Brazil.
1: You like that sexy voice,
0: beautiful.
1: Huh?
0: Top of the set, my hometown Melbourne, the Melbourne Ska Orchestra with the Pink Panther theme. And I'm sure many people would remember that one. Done in a little bit of a ska version there. And that comes from their 2019 huge album called 1 Year of Ska. One album, they put out every track that they released in 1 year.
1: Yeah.
0: There's about 25 tracks on it. It's unbelievable. Right. Great track, great.
1: Hey, talking about Melbourne.
0: Yeah.
1: When I was talking to Steve, you know, Steve who rings up.
0: Steve from Beecroft.
1: Yeah.
0: Yeah.
1: He was born in Melbourne.
0: He must be a nice chap.
1: He is a nice chap.
0: Indeed.
1: And I said, that's why he's a nice chap.
0: Because he was born in Melbourne.
1: Exactly. Now, what have we got coming up?
0: I'm looking for it. Oh, here it is.
1: What? Oh, no.
2: Oh, hello, boys. I've just dropped down here from London and I want to hear George Green's gig guide, eh?
0: Oh, thank you. Who was that?
2: Bill.
0: Bill. Bill. Okay.
2: Bonkers Bill from Batshit Britain.
0: Bonkers Bill. Lionel Robinson is playing this afternoon. He's already started, 3 o'clock. At the Kiss My Brass. Yes, you heard it correctly. Kiss My Brass venue over in Marrickville. I'm just trying to remember where it is. It's in... it's gone out of my head. I did have it before, Marrickville somewhere. Kiss My Brass, you'll have to look it up. He's playing there from 3 o'clock doing his piano solo thing. And then from 6 o'clock, he's got the Lionel Robinson Agenda playing. Mm. So that'll be a good gig today.
1: Is that the Good Brass or something? Is that what it
0: kiss
1: is?
0: Kiss My Brass.
1: Kiss My Ass.
0: No,
1: oh, sorry,
0: Kiss My Brass. Get it right. We'll get thrown off air. Also today, Mitch Anderson has a gig at the Native Rose Hotel. He's coming up in a moment. We've got him queued up. 68 Victoria Road, Roselle from 7 o'clock. Residency to the end of June for Mitch. It's a freebie. So get on over there this afternoon this evening from 7. Now, tomorrow night, the first day of winter, and the first Monday of every month, Pat Powell's Rhythm and Ting with Ilias Vex Ari Man. It's happening at Miss Seeley's, 15 Hercules Street in Ashfield, every Monday for the next month. Check him out, Monday the 1st of June in Ashfield. 7 o'clock that starts. Tuesday, the Sydney Fusion Jazz Jam with Deva Pamana. I love Deva. He's the best drummer on the planet. That kicks off at 7 o'clock at Miss Seeley's in Ashfield. Then on the King's Birthday long weekend, Sunday the 7th, the Soul Roots Revival Band with Jason Brewer and the gang. And this time it's featuring Glenn Cunningham on vocals. Jason always pulls in new people to do vocals with the Soul Roots Revival Band. Haven't heard from Glenn for a long time, and what a sweetheart he is. And that's at Lazy Bones, Sunday the 7th of June in Marrickville. Doors open at 5. It's an early gig. Showtime 6:30. And you can get your tickets for that one from Mosh Tix. Then on the 12th of June, Ray Beadle is playing the songs of Stevie Ray Vaughan at the Bridge Hotel in Roselle. And you can get your tickets from trybooking.com And that gig kicks off at 7:30 Friday the 12th of June for Ray Beadle, if you like that sort of thing. Great Vaughan Brothers music. Sunday the 14th of June, the Soul Surfers featuring the Butterflies, which is Clayton Dolly's band, at the Native Rose Hotel in Roselle, Sunday the 14th of June from 7 o'clock. Clayton Dolly on the keys, Eric Rasmussen guitar and vocals, Chris Moore on the bass, Ben Isaacson on the drums, and it's free entry if you want to go to that, Sunday the 14th for the Butterflies at the Native Rose.
1: I tell you, I like the sound of that one.
0: It does sound
1: because
0: good,
1: Eric
0: it?
1: Rasmussen, we haven't seen him for a while.
0: No, we haven't.
1: And, of course, Ben Isaacson, I can't remember the last time I saw Ben. Must be about 5 or 6 years ago.
0: It must be, yeah.
1: So that'd be a
3: Glenn
1: great
3: Cunningham
1: gig to
3: here,
1: go
3: folks.
1: To.
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0: that
3: for the best
0: Glenn.
3: Mix of soul, R&B, funk and jazz.
1: Wow.
0: Oh, Glenn just dropped in. Sorry, Glenn.
1: Hello, Glenn.
0: We talked over the top of him. Sorry about that. Now, what were you saying, Pete?
1: Well, it's been some time since we've been and seen Ben Isaacson on the drums. So.
0: Oh, Ben Isaacson. Yeah, he plays with Mitch Anderson.
1: He does,
0: a
1: doesn't
0: lot,
1: he?
0: A lot. And speaking of Mitch Anderson, that's probably the end of our...
1: The end of the gig guide, isn't it? Yeah. You know, every one of those people who just left didn't leave any money for the donation
0: our
1: to the
0: studio
1: station.
0: Audience, didn't they?
1: No.
0: Oh, that's disgusting. All right, that's a chance for our lovely loyal listeners to ring us up 94196969 and donate some money.
1: Yeah, we've got about 30 minutes to go, so
0: yeah,
1: get your
0: minutes.
1: Card out,
0: exactly.
1: Get your wallet out. Give us a call.
0: 94196969. As we head into Mitch Anderson, he's playing tonight at the Native... No, where is it? Yeah, Native Rose Hotel in Sydney, 68 Victoria Road, Roselle, from 7 o'clock, a residency till the end of June. I tell you what, go down and say to Mitch, Georgie and Peter sent you from Soulscope, and they'll throw you out. But right now, here's Mitch and... or did I have something else to play? No, here's Mitch. Here he goes. And this is I Go Crazy. This is a live recording. I don't know where he got it from.
1: We're going crazy in here.
0: We are, indeed. 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
1: Georgina Reed
0: and Peter March, and we're going crazy here with the phones ringing, and that was Mitch Anderson, and he goes crazy often when he's doing his gigs. He's got a gig this afternoon from 7 o'clock this evening at the Native Rose Hotel, 68 Victoria Road in Roselle, and that's a residency till the end of June, and it's free to get in. I love free gigs. Good on you, Mitch. And if you go down there, say good day from us, Georgie and Pete, and wish him all the best from us, and tell him not to go too crazy. That was Mitch at the top of the set. After that, we heard just then from Pat Powell and Ray Beadle with Cheap Her to Keep Her. I played that just a few weeks ago, Pat.
1: I know, but it's such a good track,
0: isn't
1: it?
0: Such a good track. Thought I'd, yeah, I like it so nice, I play it twice.
1: You know, it's one of those tracks that goes round and round your hip when you're driving along?
0: Yeah. Anyway, speaking of Ray Beadle, which we just played, he's got a gig coming up on Friday the 12th of June doing the songs of Stevie Ray Vaughan at the Bridge Hotel in Roselle from 7:30. Tickets available through Try Booking. And Pat Powell was singing with him then, and Pat's got a gig tomorrow night. Yes, Monday. He's got a residency at Miss Seeley's in Ashfield. Rhythm and Ting with Ilya Svek on guitar. Oh, that'll be a good gig too. So all of those lovely Australian artists that we like to plug. And I know that we've got quite a few donations from some of our Muso friends. I can't tell what they are because they've gone straight into the bank.
1: Oh, is that right?
0: But we just had a call from Angelina. I remember Angelina from the Reva days when I used to DJ at Reva. She was one of the girls that used to get on the dance floor and strut her stuff.
1: Oh, right.
0: Yeah, shake the booty, all that sort of stuff. Yeah. So Angelina has just resubscribed. Thank you so much, Angelina. We really appreciate the help. It helps keep the lights on, doesn't it, Pete?
1: It does. We can buy another candle tomorrow.
0: We can indeed.
1: Recharge the torch.
0: So I think
1: we also got a call from Erica Sutton.
0: Oh, yes,
1: you remember Erica.
0: Erica
1: Sutton?
0: Erica's donated, resubscribed. Good on you. Thank you, Erica. Love it. So if you want to donate before 4 o'clock, we're trying to raise another $300, 9419-6969, or go direct to our website, which is northsideradio.com.au, and you can donate anything you like online or call us if you want to speak to us. And we'll speak to you.
1: Yeah, we're kind of royalty, but
0: we are. But
1: we're open to
0: phone calls. We'll lower ourselves. Yeah, 9419-6969. And don't forget, these are our fabulous sponsors.
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1: That's nice.
0: Yeah, so that's very nice of Boop, and I'll call him back after we've come off here so I can get all his details. But you've still got about 10 minutes, folks, if you'd like to get in while we are still on air, 9419 6969, or if you'd rather just do it online, go to our website, northsideradio.com.au. Now, the track we're listening to at the moment is a guy called Steve Oliver. Beautiful track called Dancing in the Sand. It's only a new release. It's absolutely gorgeous, featuring Peter White on guitar.

0: That's the brand new release. Well, the new single, I should say, called The Phoenix, from the USA's smooth jazz saxophonist Huge Groove. Don't you love that name?
1: Mm.
0: He is a huge on the grooves, Mr. Groove.
1: Mm. And from Los Angeles, multi-instrumentalist and vocalist Steve Oliver, featuring the great Peter White on guitar, with the track Dancing in the Sand, taken from Steve's latest release, Inner Fire.
0: And top of the smooth jazz set was Canadian singer Gino Vannelli with his recent single Nowhere to Go But Up. And that is where we hope our Radiothon pledges are going right now, because that is during our annual fundraiser. We need you to help us to keep the lights on, pay the bills. That way we can continue to bring you the best music of all time.
1: Indeed, and we're just about to head off, but before we go, we'd love you to subscribe or resubscribe while we're on air, so we can see the total pledges increasing on real time
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0: 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Ganache are at 85 Edinburgh Road in Castle Crag. And they had a big function there over the weekend on Friday, Saturday night, didn't they?
1: Yeah, well, Friday afternoon, about 4 o'clock it took off,
0: yep.
1: And then yesterday afternoon
0: it took off again.
1: Do you know what I call this? Community.
0: Community. It
1: they
0: was a
1: bringing
0: really
1: the community together.
0: Big community. There was a lot of different shop owners from the area. They all got together. They had a DJ. They were giving away samples of food. I know Ganache had hot chocolates they were giving
1: hot
0: away.
1: Chocolate.
0: We
1: Oof.
0: Went down and had a hot chocolate.
1: And crepes.
0: It was just gorgeous. And crepes.
1: Oh.
0: And Phil the Butcher, he had people crowding into his shop. It was just fantastic.
1: It is, isn't it? It's good.
0: And Ganache tell us there's got another function coming up in about 6 weeks' time. So our new sponsor, Ganache Patisserie in Castle Crag, thank you very much for supporting this very radio station. And thank you again to all of the listeners who have tuned in and rung up today. How many phone calls do we have? About 10 phone calls?
1: About 10, 12 phone calls, yeah.
0: And so we've had quite a few donations and subscribers come online this afternoon. We're going to keep going for another few minutes until about just after 4 o'clock, five past four or so, because we've got one more track. Who is it, Pete?
1: Well, our final song is from UK guitarist Peter White. This goes out especially to Nick Hammond, who loves Peter White. He introduced us to Peter White when he came out here some years ago.
0: He did.
1: And this is a track he released in 2020 called Adventure.
0: And thanks for your company on Soulscope today. 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And at 6 o'clock, the Armenian Hour. Then at 7 o'clock, Musica Giovanni with Nick. 9 o'clock tonight, Tony Pang's Asian Jazz Hour. 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
1: 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And guess what? Next weekend, it's the King's birthday.
0: It is indeed. We'll
1: so we'll be having a royal show.
0: We will have a royal show next weekend. We'll leave you with Peter White. This is called Adventure. We've had an adventure today, haven't we, Pete?
1: Yeah. Ta-ta for now, then.
0: Bye now.
1: Bye.

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1: I'm Mark Dransfield. The Federal Opposition says tax measures in the budget will fail to boost housing supply and bring down prices. A three-week inquiry is underway examining the government's push to rein in capital gains and negative gearing concessions. Labor claims the policy changes will produce a mild slowdown in property prices and a minor change to rents offset by more home building. But Shadow Treasurer Tim Wilson says it misses key factors contributing to market growth.
2: The biggest determinant of house prices is ultimately going to be supply and demand. And what we know is under Labor's budget, there'll be fewer houses built. And we also know that their own budget estimates say they're going to exceed their own migration targets by 90,000. So more people buying fewer homes.
1: Travel industry leaders want the federal government to lower its travel warning for major Middle Eastern transit hubs. More from Dusty Fitzpatrick.
3: A level 4 do not travel alert is in place for transit hubs, including Dubai, following the outbreak of the Iran war. The Travel Industry Association believes the warning should be lowered to allow Australians to pass through with valid insurance. It claims the alert affects travellers who simply want to transit through major airports without stopping in cities and countries in the Middle East. The push comes as thousands of Australians prepare to head off on Euro summer holidays. Dusty Fitzpatrick reporting.
1: A man's been charged over a brawl at a soccer match in Sydney's southwest. Donna Sirimano reports.
4: It's understood up to 40 people were involved in the incident at the under-17s match in Revesby. Police were told a number of spectators had run onto the field after a fight broke out between the players. An 18-year-old man was treated at the scene for a bite to his back before being taken to Liverpool Hospital. A 47-year-old Greenacre man was arrested following inquiries. He's been charged with several offences. Donna Sirimana reporting.
1: The freed former underworld kingpin Tony Mockbell is at war with Tabcorp. Carolee Katsimbanis has details.
5: Revelations today that the gambling giant refused to pay him a $5,400 winning bet and banned him from its premises and betting apps. News Corp reporting that Mr. Mockbell is seeking legal advice over the payment and bans, with associates saying he is furious that Tabcorp had been happy to take his money on horses that lost but moved to exclude him when he won. Tabcorp has refused to comment on his case. Carolee Katsimbanis, Melbourne.
1: In the US, a flight has made an emergency landing after an attempted hijacking. The domestic service touched down safely in Wisconsin and the plane was cleared by the bomb squad. A 75-year-old man has been arrested. This passenger says it was a scary time.
6: Five police officers came on the plane and asked the gentleman to stand up, put handcuffs on him and walked him out, taking this very seriously. And of course you have to, if that, you know, you don't really know what the intentions are of any person that might be trying to get into a cockpit of a commercial airplane.
1: And in air health news, a new gene test has been developed, which could help some women with breast cancer avoid chemotherapy. It uses a biopsy or tumour sample after surgery to determine how aggressive the genes driving the cancer's growth are. This is Air News. First to NRL, and the Dragons have scored their first win of the season, beating the Broncos 30-26 in Brisbane. And a short time ago, the Raiders led the Cowboys 14-0 in the first half in Canberra. AFL, and at halftime, the GWS Giants led Melbourne 56-44 in Alice Springs. Meantime, Cats fans are furious after the AFL admitted an umpiring error was made, which cost them the game against Carlton on Friday night. More from Sarah Patterson.
7: Cats coach Chris Scott branded it a howler. And now the AFL too concedes that Geelong's Ollie Dempsey should have been awarded a goal in the first minute of the MCG clash. Replays clearly show Dempsey shinned the ball through the goal line, but the goal umpire was accidentally knocked over by Carlton's Blake Akers and got up to signal a rushed behind. The AFL says the decision was wrong and should have been reviewed, with the Cats ultimately going on to lose the game by just 4 points. But now the side is regrouping ahead of this week's away game against Adelaide. Sarah Patterson, S Sport.
1: And Paris Saint-Germain have claimed back-to-back Champions League titles with a 4-3 penalty shootout win over Arsenal following a 1-1 draw after extra time. Arsenal defender Gabriel missing from the spot to give PSG the win, as heard on Stan. Australian Independent Radio News.
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Ito po yung Filipino radio program dito sa Chatswood. 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Yan po ang Northside Radio FM 99.3. At ang ating pong Radioton ay naka-on pa rin, no? Still on, ano? 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Lahat po ng mga volunteers dito, lahat ng mga volunteers, lahat po ng mga, I should say, mga DJs or yung mga wala yung bayad, ano, parang volunteers lang lahat. So volunteers lahat, at sumusuporta po ang Northside Radio FM 993 Northside supporters, Northside FM 993. Yan po dito sa Chatswood. 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Okay po? Maraming salamat po sa inyong lahat. Okay? So folks, tuloy-tuloy pa rin tayo dito. Let's go for another song. Okay. Here we go for another song. Yeah, okay. Here we go.

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All right, okay. 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Ito ang Pilipino program sa tuwing linggo po, tuwing Sunday. 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Okay, hindi po kayo mawawala. Sigurado po yan na makikirinig kayo ng Northside Radio FM 99.3. Okay, so here we go, folks. And as I've mentioned, okay, here's another song by our good friend. Yeah. Our other good friend. Okay, here we go, folks. Here we go for another song. Let's hear it from our good friend. Yeah. Okay, here we go. Okay, here we go. Okay, hold on, folks. Here we go. Marcos Rivera. Okay.

Marcus Rivera. Wow. What a performer, Marcus Rivera. Yan po. Okay, that's enough for Marcus Rivera. Okay, folks. Okay, that's Marcus Rivera, okay? Yan po ang ating baldir na si Marcus Rivera. Okay?

Wow, yeah. Yan po, kung natatandaan nyo, si yan po ang nasa Australian Idol. Okay? Yan po ang isa sa mga Australian Idols. Okay, so babanggitin natin later on, but very popular siya sa Australian Idol, Italian guy. Okay, so here we go, folks, for another song, ano? Another song. Let's see if we can have this song. Okay, here we go. One moment, please, sir. Okay, here's a song from this guy, si Francis Magalona. Francis Magalona. Okay, yan po si Francis Magalona. Alam naman natin na dating hip-hop rapper si Francis Magalona at yeah, maganda yung contribution niya dito sa mundo po, dito po sa Australia. At napakaganda ng ginawa niya. Okay, napakaganda. Okay, so here we go, folks, for another song by Francis Magalona. But let's see, let's start with another song. Here we go with the let's try Black Eyed Peas. Okay, Black Eyed Peas. Yan po ang isa sa mga favorite po ng mga Pilipino, yung Black Eyed Peas. Sigurado po masisiyang kayo pag nag-perform sila. At so far parang it doesn't look like it doesn't good. Okay, here we go with another song. Okay, here we go. Let's see if it work. Okay, I think there's some technical glitch right here, and it's not working properly. So we have to move on. We have to move on. Okay, let's move on, and let's try. Okay, let's shift now to what we call this, the birthday greetings, no? Mga birthday greetings, ano? Okay, let's try the birthday greetings right now and see for ourselves ang birthday greetings, okay? Dahil hindi nag-work yung ano. Let's see the birthday greetings. Okay, here we go, folks. Here we go. Yeah. All right. So, yan po yung birthday greetings. At pwede ba natin batiin to? Okay? Without the songs. Okay. Here we go. Something technical glitch for this computer. Okay. But anyway, yeah. Batiin natin yung mga ano, yung mga birthday celebrants for the month of May and June. Okay? So May and June, eka, here we go. May and June. Okay. So folks, stand by. Stand by for the May and June ang mga celebrities, may mga birthdays, no? May mga birthdays for the month of May and June. Month of May and June. Okay? So, kung meron kayong ano, meron kayong kakilala na merong birthday malapit na, all you need to do, send us the information and then, sigurado po, babatiin po namin kayo, no? Babatiin namin kayo kung meron kayong kakilala na merong birthdays, no? Merong birthdays sa month of June, May, June, at yeah, month of May and June. So yeah, here we go, folks, for another. Okay, let's see this song. Okay, pakinggan natin tong ano, tong number. Okay, here we go, folks. Here we go for another song by this girl. Okay, yan po. Okay, pakinggan po natin. Okay, pakinggan natin, ano?
Pakinggan natin. Here we go. Hold on, folks. Something. Okay, here we go. Here we go. Let's try this one. Okay, here we go. Yeah, it's working. Okay. Yan si Sarah Hieronimo. Okay? Okay. We have the following birthdays celebrants, okay? For the month of June and June, yeah, June, okay. Si Ivan Alawi. Okay? Ivan Alawi. Hindi niya birthday, Ivan Alawi. Siyempre, andyan si Panlasang Pinoy. 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Okay, who else? Yeah. Panlasang Pinoy. Okay? So we have also, okay, for the month of June, si Julian Angelo, month of June, June 1st. Oh my God. Rosarito Ocampo, o si, ito si ano, kasama natin to sa ano, sa Philippines, ano? 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We have also Tony Boy De La Rea. Tony Boy De La Rea. Wow, celebrity Tony Boy De La Rea. Saturday, June 13. Tony Boy. Okay, happy birthday to you. Okay, we have also Randy Amoranto. Friday, June 19. Randell, happy birthday. We have Randell Amoranto, okay? Friday, June 13. June 13, si Randell Amoranto. We've got John Lawrence. John Lawrence. Kasama natin to, referee to eh. Si John Lawrence. Monday, June 22. June 22. John, happy birthday. Yeah, I don't know kung nag-referee ka pa rin, ano? Si John Lawrence. Yeah, we have also Nonoy. Okay, Nonoy. Nonoy Perdon. Okay, we've got Virginia Lord. Oh, wow. Si Virginia, si Puti. Friday, June 26th. Okay, happy birthday, Gia, Virginia Lord, Chipute, birthday sa June 26. Happy birthday, bro. Happy birthday to you. Okay, who else is birthday nito? Rosarito, Tony Boy De La Rea, si Randell Amoranto, si John Lawrence. Okay, Virginia Lord. Okay. Maraming may birthday, no? Si Tony Boy De La Rea, nako. 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Okay, nasa Philippines yan, ano? Isa sa mga
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Director or producer na, sa Philippines, ano? 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Si, ano? Who's this guy? Si Marshall Lou. Mars. Okay, happy birthday sa'yo, Mars. Marshall Lou. Yan ang, ano, Marshall Lou. Yan ang financier ni the late, ano? Si, ano? Who's this girl? Regal Films. Yeah. Yeah, we got, yeah. Thank you, Virginia Lord. Who else? We have Marshall Lou, May 30. May 30. Ano ba yan? Tapos na? May 30 today. May 30, if I'm not mistaken. Si Marshall Lou. Marshall Lou. Okay? We have also Lori Deoleo. Lori Deoleo. Maria Elena Ang. Maria Elena Ang. 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Mrs. Ang, nasa Australia, nasa ano to? 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Mother ni ano? Maria Elena. 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So, folks, okay, we'll see what's gonna be next.

Good evening, this is Tony Pang. You're listening to the Asian Jazz Hour. So for the next 60 minutes, you'll be listening to all the top Asian artists and Aussie artists, of course, from 99.3. Now, this week is a great week too. It's a marathon week where you can donate us to keep us going. We are a community station, so we need your help to keep us going, because all of us are volunteer, but we have to maintain our radio station going by technical people, okay? So do donate. I'll spell a bit more about what this week is all about, okay? Now, I'll start the program with a special artist, actually, whom I don't play very often because he's an American, Afro-American guy by the name of Buck Clayton. And today, he's going to do a track. Let me see which one I'll play. A jazz number and a bit of background behind him later on. But I'll spin the track with you, okay? Here we go with Buck Clayton.

Well, that was the American jazz trumpeter, the member of the Count Basie band, and he was big influence on from memory, the Louis Armstrong recording, Confessing That I Love You, and that was a big hit for him. Now, his father was an amateur musician in the local church, and it's from his father that he picked up the trumpet and began playing around. And what happened was in those days, America was very racist, and I'm sure it's a lot better now, but from there, he took a trip to China and, in fact, stayed a few years. And from there, he made friends with local artists and collaborated with them for many, many tunes. And his influence in Shanghai was very in-depth because he was almost the first guy to actually introduce jazz in Shanghai nightclub. He formed a band called the Harlem Gentlemen. And in fact, he was playing in the French area, and he made friends with Chiang Kai-shek, the president of China, but then moved over to the Kuomintang group. And the daughter, Song Mei Lin, and her sister, Eileen Song, both are very Western educated, were a regular a listener to the nightclub in Shanghai. And he played a number of tunes that was composed by Li Jianghui, another top composer who died as a result of Cultural Revolution, obviously stepped on the wrong foot in China in those days in the 30s, where there's a fight between the Mao Zedong's group as well as the Chiang Kai-shek group. Obviously, eventually Chiang Kai-shek moved over to Taiwan, which the problem's still there. So the tune you just listened to is by Mark Clayton. Okay, yeah, Buck Clayton, sorry. So he played a huge influence in Cultural Revolution, obviously stepped on the wrong foot in China in those days in the 30s, where there's a fight between the Mao Zedong's group as well as the Chiang Kai-shek group. Obviously, eventually Chiang Kai-shek moved over to Taiwan, which the problem's still there. So the tune you just listened to is by

And I mentioned earlier in the start of the program, it's Radiothon, okay? And we'd like you to become a member. And to do that, you can donate as a subscriber or just donate $50, concession, of course, or 70 individual. Just ring us up or go to our website. And actually, we need your help. We need the money, of course. And I can stay on air and play the music that you won't listen anywhere else in the world, okay? This program is a very special program dedicated and encouraging our artists to go into around the world, especially in Asia, where the Aussie music and Western music is taking its toll, okay? So do support us. We need your help. So I'll play the next track. It's from Indonesia, of course. And this girl's going to do Nia Samari, her name is. I'm going to do Angel Eyes, another jazz standard. Here we go.

Well, that was Indonesian singer Mia Samara and Angel Eyes, a lovely, lovely old jazz standard. Stay with us on FM 99.3. Right, I'm going to go back to now Ho Kim from, I'm going to stop that because it's repeating itself and don't like that. Anyhow, yeah, it's off now. I'm going to play a track by this, it's called Floating Avenue by Ho Kim. He's from Korea, of course. That's what we play, this station, the Asian Jazz Hour. Asian artists, hopefully they get a job over in Australia and obviously better understanding between Australia and Asia. And obviously we're going to promote our local artists too. So I'll be playing a number of Aussie artists later on. So I'll start with Ho Kim now with Floating Avenue.

Well, it was the Kevin Clark Trio with Lance Phillip on the conga. Gizzas, gizzas, gizzas. Now, this week is a special week. I mentioned earlier, it's a marathon week, and it started last Monday, and we're going to finish up on the Sunday, 7th of June, and we are calling on your generosity to help us to stay on air. 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And hopefully this program is a very special program that you don't find anywhere else except Northside Radio 99.3 to keep me on air. And yeah, okay. I'll do another next track. It's from this lady's from China, of course, by the name of Angelita Lee. And a track and do a cover version of Good Morning Heartaches. Here we go.

Well, there you are. Good track there. Now, if you're online, you can pay us. This is a special week. Donation, of course. Radiothon week started last Monday, and today is Sunday, and finished on the 7th of June. 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We need your money because this is a really special station. I love it here, and I'll continue to be on air as long as I can. And obviously, this is the a radio that play beautiful music 24/7. And like I say, it's a very reliable music into any sort of music from the 50s to the current. Okay, now I'm gonna play a track called "Moonlight in Vermont" by a Chinese singer from Philippines, actually, by the name of Marlene, and she was spotted by artists and now moved to Japan, where she is now. So, great standard music.

0: Well, it was Canto Mama by a Filipino singer by the name of Gina Pissarals. And yeah, there we go. 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
0: I mentioned earlier, this week is the Radiothon week in 2026 Northside Radio. And actually, this station belongs to you. 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And you're not listening, you're not part of it. 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And this program, you won't listen anywhere else except Northside Radio. So stay tuned, okay? More music for you. You love this one. Here it goes. Yeah. Five for Samba. For Aunt Sally, okay?

Well, that was a non-stop to Brazil by Indonesian singer. And an Indonesian singer by the name of Cerito. Okay, stay with us. I got another, just over 5 minutes to go. So I'm going to play a track that's going to take 6 minutes. And this track going to end my program. It will be a tune by Corny Han, Some Enchanted Evening. So good night. Don't forget, donate. 9 if you want to drink. 9419-6969, or go on to our website and donate. That's probably easier anyway, since there's nobody here, okay? Good night. Same time next week.

0: Under AUKUS, Australia was supposed to receive a mixture of new and old Virginia-class subs, will now only acquire three used boats, which is expected to shorten the lifespan of the fleet. But Defence Minister Richard Marles says these vessels will be all of the same type, making them easier to run.
1: I cannot overstate the significance of that, both in terms of the submariners who are operating them, but also the people who are working on them to sustain those submarines. Chasing simplicity is at the heart of why we have pursued this.
0: Meantime, the AUKUS pact will see underwater drones developed. The new project has been announced at a meeting in Singapore. Millions of Australians are being warned about wild weather being on the way. Perth has been hit with more than 50 millimetres of rain and wind gusts in what's been dubbed a one-in-five-year storm. The system is picking up pace and heading to South Australia, Victoria, New South Wales, even nudging border towns in Queensland. The Weather Bureau's Ilana Cherney says it's likely to bring damaging winds, icy cold lows and even alpine snow to some areas later this week.
2: Now, this low-pressure system is particularly deep. It has a centre around 980 hectopascals. This only occurs once every few years on average. Gusty thunderstorms will continue to track east with this system, with the risk of severe thunderstorms and damaging winds. Now, with such a significant system, we are looking at impacts to communities, including damage to property and trees down. We're also seeing power lines down, which can lead to power outages.
0: Border Force has seized more than 30 kilograms of cocaine hidden within a luxury bus at Fremantle Port earlier this month. Hugh Phillips reports.
3: Border Force officers inspected the bus on the 6th of May, locating approximately 30 packages, all concealed within the roof of the vehicle. Testing on the packages returned a positive result for cocaine, with a weight of around 34 kilograms. Had the cocaine reached Australian shores, it had an estimated street value of $11 million, with the potential for 170,000 street-level deals. Investigations are ongoing. Hugh Phillips reporting.
0: The US has carried out another airstrike on a so-called drug boat. American forces claim the vessel was bringing illicit products into the country. Three people were killed in the latest attack in the eastern Pacific Ocean. It brings the total death toll from the strikes to over 200. Air health news, and a new gene test has been developed which could help some women with breast cancer avoid chemotherapy. It uses a biopsy or tumour sample after surgery to determine how aggressive the genes driving a cancer's growth are. Associate Professor Belinda Kiley says it's an exciting development.
4: It's going to spare a lot of people from the side effects of chemotherapy. So it's really going to make sure that the people who really need the chemotherapy get it, and those who are not going to benefit or only get a very minimal benefit can be spared it.
0: The study hopes to identify those patients who could safely skip chemo. This is AIR News. First to NRL, and the Dragons have scored their first win of the season, beating the Broncos 32-26 in Brisbane. AFL, and James Hurd has indicated he has no intention of dropping out of the contest to become the next Bombers coach, despite heated debate surrounding the club's leadership. Sources have told The Age he's changed since he left the club during the 2015 drug saga and wants to use AI to help steer Essendon in a new direction. Tennis, and it's day 8 action tonight at the French Open. And for his preview, here's AIR Sports' Paul Walsh.
5: Week 2 at Roland Garros commences with 3 of the top 10 in the men's draw surviving and 4 in the women's. Day 8 action will see the 7th seed Lina Svitolina up against the 11th seed Belinda Bencic, while Andrei Rublev will take on Jakub Mencik from the Czech Republic. Newly crowned men's favourite Alexander Zverev will face the world number 106 Jesper de Jong from the Netherlands, while most eyes will be on the young Spanish sensation Rafael Hoder when he tests himself against the 34-year-old Spanish veteran Pablo Carreño Busta. Paul Walsh for AIR Sport.
0: The NBA finals are now locked in. Oklahoma knocked out by San Antonio Spurs, 111-103. And the Socceroos have suffered a 1-0 defeat against Mexico in a pre-World Cup friendly at the Rose Bowl Stadium in California. Australian Independent Radio News.
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0: Are you an enthusiastic knitter or just keen to learn? The North Sydney Stanton Library Knitting Group meets fortnightly to knit for the charity Wrap for Love, which supports aid agencies around the world. No bookings are required and everyone is welcome, beginners included. Just grab some 8-ply yarn and knit away for a great cause over interesting conversation and a cuppa or two. That's the Stanton Library Knitting Group, 2 to 4pm on the first and third Tuesday of each month.
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1: I'm Mark Dransfield. The federal government claims purchasing used submarines from the US will benefit our Navy. Under AUKUS, Australia was supposed to receive a mixture of new and old Virginia-class subs, will now only acquire three used boats, which is expected to shorten the lifespan of the fleet. But Defence Minister Richard Marles says these vessels will be all of the same type, making them easier to run.
2: I cannot overstate the significance of that, both in terms of the submariners who are operating them, but also the people who are working on them to sustain those submarines. Chasing simplicity is at the heart of why we have pursued this.
1: Meantime, the AUKUS pact will see underwater drones developed. The new project has been announced at a meeting in Singapore. Millions of Australians are being warned about wild weather being on the way. Perth has been hit with more than 50 millimetres of rain and wind gusts in what's been dubbed a one-in-five-year storm. The system is picking up pace and heading to South Australia, Victoria, New South Wales, even nudging border towns in Queensland. The Weather Bureau's Ilana Cherney says it's likely to bring damaging winds, icy cold lows and even alpine snow to some areas later this week.
3: Now, this low-pressure system is particularly deep. It has a centre around 980 hectopascals. This only occurs once every few years on average. Gusty thunderstorms will continue to track east with this system, with the risk of severe thunderstorms and damaging winds. Now, with such a significant system, we are looking at impacts to communities, including damage to property and trees down. We're also seeing power lines down, which can lead to power outages.
1: Border Force has seized more than 30 kilograms of cocaine hidden within a luxury bus at Fremantle Port earlier this month. Hugh Phillips reports.
4: Border Force officers inspected the bus on the 6th of May, locating approximately 30 packages, all concealed within the roof of the vehicle. Testing on the packages returned a positive result for cocaine, with a weight of around 34 kilograms. Had the cocaine reached Australian shores, it had an estimated street value of $11 million, with the potential for 170,000 street-level deals. Investigations are ongoing. Hugh Phillips reporting.
1: The US has carried out another airstrike on a so-called drug boat. American forces claim the vessel was bringing illicit products into the country. Three people were killed in the latest attack in the eastern Pacific Ocean. It brings the total death toll from the strikes to over 200. Air health news, and a new gene test has been developed which could help some women with breast cancer avoid chemotherapy. It uses a biopsy or tumour sample after surgery to determine how aggressive the genes driving a cancer's growth are. Associate Professor Belinda Kiley says it's an exciting development.
5: It's going to spare a lot of people from the side effects of chemotherapy. So it's really going to make sure that the people who really need the chemotherapy get it, and those who are not going to benefit or only get a very minimal benefit can be spared it.
1: The study hopes to identify those patients who could safely skip chemo. This is Air News. First to NRL, and the Dragons have scored their first win of the season, beating the Broncos 30-26 in Brisbane. AFL, and James Hurd has indicated he has no intention of dropping out of the contest to become the next Bombers coach, despite heated debate surrounding the club's leadership. Sources have told The Age he's changed since he left the club during the 2015 drug saga and wants to use AI to help steer Essendon in a new direction. Tennis, and it's day 8 action tonight at the French Open. And for his preview, here's Air Sports' Paul Walsh.
6: Week 2 at Roland Garros commences with 3 of the top 10 in the men's draw surviving and 4 in the women's. Day 8 action will see the 7th seed Lina Svitolina up against the 11th seed Belinda Bencic, while Andrei Rublev will take on Jakub Mencik from the Czech Republic. Newly crowned men's favourite Alexander Zverev will face the world number 106 Jesper de Jong from the Netherlands, while most eyes will be on the young Spanish sensation Rafael Hoder when he tests himself against the 34-year-old Spanish veteran Pablo Carreño Busta. Paul Walsh for Air Sport.
1: The NBA finals are now locked in. Oklahoma knocked out by San Antonio Spurs, 111-103. And the Socceroos have suffered a 1-0 defeat against Mexico in a pre-World Cup friendly at the Rose Bowl Stadium in California. Australian Independent Radio News.
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1: I'm Mark Dransfield. The federal government claims purchasing used submarines from the US will benefit our Navy. Under AUKUS, Australia was supposed to receive a mixture of new and old Virginia-class subs. We'll now only acquire three used boats, which is expected to shorten the lifespan of the fleet. But Defence Minister Richard Marles says these vessels will be all of the same type, making them easier to run.
2: I cannot overstate the significance of that, both in terms of the submariners who are operating them, but also the people who are working on them to sustain those submarines. Chasing simplicity is at the heart of why we have pursued this.
1: Meantime, the AUKUS pact will see underwater drones developed. The new project has been announced at a meeting in Singapore. Millions of Australians are being warned about wild weather being on the way. Perth has been hit with more than 50 millimetres of rain and wind gusts in what's been dubbed a one-in-five-year storm. The system is picking up pace and heading to South Australia, Victoria, New South Wales, even nudging border towns in Queensland. The Weather Bureau's Ilana Cherney says it's likely to bring damaging winds, icy cold lows and even alpine snow to some areas later this week.
3: Now, this low-pressure system is particularly deep. It has a centre around 980 hectopascals. This only occurs once every few years on average. Gusty thunderstorms will continue to track east with this system, with the risk of severe thunderstorms and damaging winds. Now, with such a significant system, we are looking at impacts to communities, including damage to property and trees down. We're also seeing power lines down, which can lead to power outages.
1: Border Force has seized more than 30 kilograms of cocaine hidden within a luxury bus at Fremantle Port earlier this month. Hugh Phillips reports.
4: Border Force officers inspected the bus on the 6th of May, locating approximately 30 packages, all concealed within the roof of the vehicle. Testing on the packages returned a positive result for cocaine, with a weight of around 34 kilograms. Had the cocaine reached Australian shores, it had an estimated street value of $11 million, with the potential for 170,000 street-level deals. Investigations are ongoing. Hugh Phillips reporting.
1: The US has carried out another airstrike on a so-called drug boat. American forces claim the vessel was bringing illicit products into the country. Three people were killed in the latest attack in the eastern Pacific Ocean. It brings the total death toll from the strikes to over 200. Air health news, and a new gene test has been developed which could help some women with breast cancer avoid chemotherapy. It uses a biopsy or tumour sample after surgery to determine how aggressive the genes driving a cancer's growth are. Associate Professor Belinda Kiley says it's an exciting development.
5: It's going to spare a lot of people from the side effects of chemotherapy. So it's really going to make sure that the people who really need the chemotherapy get it, and those who are not going to benefit or only get a very minimal benefit can be spared it.
1: The study hopes to identify those patients who could safely skip chemo. This is Air News. First to NRL, and the Dragons have scored their first win of the season, beating the Broncos 32-26 in Brisbane. AFL, and James Hurd has indicated he has no intention of dropping out of the contest to become the next Bombers coach, despite heated debate surrounding the club's leadership. Sources have told The Age he's changed since he left the club during the 2015 drug saga and wants to use AI to help steer Essendon in a new direction. Tennis, and it's day 8 action tonight at the French Open, and for his preview, here's Air Sports' Paul Walsh.
6: Week 2 at Roland Garros commences with 3 of the top 10 in the men's draw surviving and 4 in the women's. Day 8 action will see the 7th seed Lina Svitolina up against the 11th seed Belinda Bencic, while Andrei Rublev will take on Jakub Mencik from the Czech Republic. Newly crowned men's favourite Alexander Zverev will face the world number 106 Jesper de Jong from the Netherlands, while most eyes will be on the young Spanish sensation Rafael Hoder when he tests himself against the 34-year-old Spanish veteran Pablo Carreño Busta. Paul Walsh for Air Sport.
1: The NBA finals are now locked in. Oklahoma knocked out by San Antonio Spurs, 111-103. And the Socceroos have suffered a 1-0 defeat against Mexico in a pre-World Cup friendly at the Rose Bowl Stadium in California. Australian Independent Radio News.
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1: I'm Mark Dransfield. The federal government claims purchasing used submarines from the US will benefit our Navy. Under AUKUS, Australia was supposed to receive a mixture of new and old Virginia-class subs, will now only acquire three used boats, which is expected to shorten the lifespan of the fleet. But Defence Minister Richard Marles says these vessels will be all of the same type, making them easier to run.
2: I cannot overstate the significance of that, both in terms of the submariners who are operating them, but also the people who are working on them to sustain those submarines. Chasing simplicity is at the heart of why we have pursued this.
1: Meantime, the AUKUS pact will see underwater drones developed. The new project has been announced at a meeting in Singapore. Millions of Australians are being warned about wild weather being on the way. Perth has been hit with more than 50 millimetres of rain and wind gusts in what's been dubbed a one-in-five-year storm. The system is picking up pace and heading to South Australia, Victoria, New South Wales, even nudging border towns in Queensland. The Weather Bureau's Ilana Cherney says it's likely to bring damaging winds, icy cold lows and even alpine snow to some areas later this week.
3: Now, this low-pressure system is particularly deep. It has a centre around 980 hectopascals. This only occurs once every few years on average. Gusty thunderstorms will continue to track east with this system, with the risk of severe thunderstorms and damaging winds. Now, with such a significant system, we are looking at impacts to communities, including damage to property and trees down. We're also seeing power lines down, which can lead to power outages.
1: Border Force has seized more than 30 kilograms of cocaine hidden within a luxury bus at Fremantle Port earlier this month. Hugh Phillips reports.
4: Border Force officers inspected the bus on the 6th of May, locating approximately 30 packages, all concealed within the roof of the vehicle. Testing on the packages returned a positive result for cocaine, with a weight of around 34 kilograms. Had the cocaine reached Australian shores, it had an estimated street value of $11 million, with the potential for 170,000 street-level deals. Investigations are ongoing. Hugh Phillips reporting.
1: The US has carried out another airstrike on a so-called drug boat. American forces claim the vessel was bringing illicit products into the country. Three people were killed in the latest attack in the eastern Pacific Ocean. It brings the total death toll from the strikes to over 200. Air health news, and a new gene test has been developed which could help some women with breast cancer avoid chemotherapy. It uses a biopsy or tumour sample after surgery to determine how aggressive the genes driving a cancer's growth are. Associate Professor Belinda Kiley says it's an exciting development.
5: It's going to spare a lot of people from the side effects of chemotherapy. So it's really going to make sure that the people who really need the chemotherapy get it, and those who are not going to benefit or only get a very minimal benefit can be spared it.
1: The study hopes to identify those patients who could safely skip chemo. This is Air News. First to NRL, and the Dragons have scored their first win of the season, beating the Broncos 32-26 in Brisbane. AFL, and James Hurd has indicated he has no intention of dropping out of the contest to become the next Bombers coach, despite heated debate surrounding the club's leadership. Sources have told The Age he's changed since he left the club during the 2015 drug saga and wants to use AI to help steer Essendon in a new direction. Tennis, and it's day 8 action tonight at the French Open. And for his preview, here's Air Sports' Paul Walsh.
6: Week 2 at Roland Garros commences with 3 of the top 10 in the men's draw surviving and 4 in the women's. Day 8 action will see the 7th seed Lina Svitolina up against the 11th seed Belinda Bencic, while Andrei Rublev will take on Jakub Mencik from the Czech Republic. Newly crowned men's favourite Alexander Zverev will face the world number 106 Jesper de Jong from the Netherlands, while most eyes will be on the young Spanish sensation Rafael Hoder when he tests himself against the 34-year-old Spanish veteran Pablo Carreño Busta. Paul Walsh for Air Sport.
1: The NBA finals are now locked in. Oklahoma knocked out by San Antonio Spurs, 111-103. And the Socceroos have suffered a 1-0 defeat against Mexico in a pre-World Cup friendly at the Rose Bowl Stadium in California. Australian Independent Radio News.
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1: I'm Mark Dransfield. The federal government claims purchasing used submarines from the US will benefit our Navy. Under AUKUS, Australia was supposed to receive a mixture of new and old Virginia-class subs, will now only acquire three used boats, which is expected to shorten the lifespan of the fleet. But Defence Minister Richard Marles says these vessels will be all of the same type, making them easier to run.
2: I cannot overstate the significance of that, both in terms of the submariners who are operating them, but also the people who are working on them to sustain those submarines. Chasing simplicity is at the heart of why we have pursued this.
1: Meantime, the AUKUS pact will see underwater drones developed. The new project has been announced at a meeting in Singapore. Millions of Australians are being warned about wild weather being on the way. Perth has been hit with more than 50 millimetres of rain and wind gusts in what's been dubbed a one-in-five-year storm. The system is picking up pace and heading to South Australia, Victoria, New South Wales, even nudging border towns in Queensland. The Weather Bureau's Ilana Cherney says it's likely to bring damaging winds, icy cold lows and even alpine snow to some areas later this week.
3: Now, this low-pressure system is particularly deep. It has a centre around 980 hectopascals. This only occurs once every few years on average. Gusty thunderstorms will continue to track east with this system, with the risk of severe thunderstorms and damaging winds. Now, with such a significant system, we are looking at impacts to communities, including damage to property and trees down. We're also seeing power lines down, which can lead to power outages.
1: Border Force has seized more than 30 kilograms of cocaine hidden within a luxury bus at Fremantle Port earlier this month. Hugh Phillips reports.
4: Border Force officers inspected the bus on the 6th of May, locating approximately 30 packages, all concealed within the roof of the vehicle. Testing on the packages returned a positive result for cocaine, with a weight of around 34 kilograms. Had the cocaine reached Australian shores, it had an estimated street value of $11 million, with the potential for 170,000 street-level deals. Investigations are ongoing. Hugh Phillips reporting.
1: The US has carried out another airstrike on a so-called drug boat. American forces claim the vessel was bringing illicit products into the country. Three people were killed in the latest attack in the eastern Pacific Ocean. It brings the total death toll from the strikes to over 200. Air health news, and a new gene test has been developed which could help some women with breast cancer avoid chemotherapy. It uses a biopsy or tumour sample after surgery to determine how aggressive the genes driving a cancer's growth are. Associate Professor Belinda Kiley says it's an exciting development.
5: It's going to spare a lot of people from the side effects of chemotherapy. So it's really going to make sure that the people who really need the chemotherapy get it, and those who are not going to benefit or only get a very minimal benefit can be spared it.
1: The study hopes to identify those patients who could safely skip chemo. This is Air News. First to NRL, and the Dragons have scored their first win of the season, beating the Broncos 32-26 in Brisbane. AFL, and James Hurd has indicated he has no intention of dropping out of the contest to become the next Bombers coach, despite heated debate surrounding the club's leadership. Sources have told The Age he's changed since he left the club during the 2015 drug saga and wants to use AI to help steer Essendon in a new direction. Tennis, and it's day 8 action tonight at the French Open, and for his preview, here's Air Sports Paul Walsh.
6: Week 2 at Roland Garros commences with 3 of the top 10 in the men's draw surviving and 4 in the women's. Day 8 action will see the 7th seed Lina Svitolina up against the 11th seed Belinda Bencic, while Andrei Rublev will take on Jakub Mencik from the Czech Republic. Newly crowned men's favourite Alexander Zverev will face the world number 106 Jesper de Jong from the Netherlands, while most eyes will be on the young Spanish sensation Rafael Hoder when he tests himself against the 34-year-old Spanish veteran Pablo Carreño Busta. Paul Walsh for Air Sport.
1: The NBA finals are now locked in. Oklahoma knocked out by San Antonio Spurs, 111-103. And the Socceroos have suffered a 1-0 defeat against Mexico in a pre-World Cup friendly at the Rose Bowl Stadium in California. Australian Independent Radio News.
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1: I'm Mark Transfield. The federal government claims purchasing used submarines from the US will benefit our Navy. Under AUKUS, Australia was supposed to receive a mixture of new and old Virginia-class subs, will now only acquire three used boats, which is expected to shorten the lifespan of the fleet. But Defence Minister Richard Marles says these vessels will be all of the same type, making them easier to run.
2: I cannot overstate the significance of that, both in terms of the submariners who are operating them, but also the people who are working on them to sustain those submarines. Chasing simplicity is at the heart of why we have pursued this.
1: Meantime, the AUKUS pact will see underwater drones developed. The new project has been announced at a meeting in Singapore. Millions of Australians are being warned about wild weather being on the way. Perth has been hit with more than 50 millimetres of rain and wind gusts in what's been dubbed a one-in-five-year storm. The system is picking up pace and heading to South Australia, Victoria, New South Wales, even nudging border towns in Queensland. The Weather Bureau's Ilana Cherney says it's likely to bring damaging winds, icy cold lows and even alpine snow to some areas later this week.
3: Now, this low-pressure system is particularly deep. It has a centre around 980 hectopascals. This only occurs once every few years on average. Gusty thunderstorms will continue to track east with this system, with the risk of severe thunderstorms and damaging winds. Now, with such a significant system, we are looking at impacts to communities, including damage to property and trees down. We're also seeing power lines down, which can lead to power outages.
1: Border Force has seized more than 30 kilograms of cocaine hidden within a luxury bus at Fremantle Port earlier this month. Hugh Phillips reports.
4: Border Force officers inspected the bus on the 6th of May, locating approximately 30 packages, all concealed within the roof of the vehicle. Testing on the packages returned a positive result for cocaine, with a weight of around 34 kilograms. Had the cocaine reached Australian shores, it had an estimated street value of $11 million, with the potential for 170,000 street-level deals. Investigations are ongoing. Hugh Phillips reporting.
1: The US has carried out another airstrike on a so-called drug boat. American forces claim the vessel was bringing illicit products into the country. Three people were killed in the latest attack in the eastern Pacific Ocean. It brings the total death toll from the strikes to over 200. Air health news, and a new gene test has been developed which could help some women with breast cancer avoid chemotherapy. It uses a biopsy or tumour sample after surgery to determine how aggressive the genes driving a cancer's growth are. Associate Professor Belinda Kiley says it's an exciting development.
5: It's going to spare a lot of people from the side effects of chemotherapy. So it's really going to make sure that the people who really need the chemotherapy get it, and those who are not going to benefit or only get a very minimal benefit can be spared it.
1: The study hopes to identify those patients who could safely skip chemo. This is Air News. First to NRL, and the Dragons have scored their first win of the season, beating the Broncos 32-26 in Brisbane. AFL, and James Hurd has indicated he has no intention of dropping out of the contest to become the next Bombers coach, despite heated debate surrounding the club's leadership. Sources have told The Age he's changed since he left the club during the 2015 drug saga and wants to use AI to help steer Essendon in a new direction. Tennis, and it's day 8 action tonight at the French Open, and for his preview, here's Air Sports' Paul Walsh.
6: Week 2 at Roland Garros commences with 3 of the top 10 in the men's draw surviving and 4 in the women's. Day 8 action will see the 7th seed Lina Svitolina up against the 11th seed Belinda Bencic, while Andrei Rublev will take on Jakub Mencik from the Czech Republic. Newly crowned men's favourite Alexander Zverev will face the world number 106 Jesper de Jong from the Netherlands, while most eyes will be on the young Spanish sensation Rafael Hoder when he tests himself against the 34-year-old Spanish veteran Pablo Carreño Busta. Paul Walsh for Air Sport.
1: The NBA finals are now locked in. Oklahoma knocked out by San Antonio Spurs, 111-103. And the Socceroos have suffered a 1-0 defeat against Mexico in a pre-World Cup friendly at the Rose Bowl Stadium in California. Australian Independent Radio News.
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1: I'm Mark Dransfield. The federal government claims purchasing used submarines from the US will benefit our Navy. Under AUKUS, Australia was supposed to receive a mixture of new and old Virginia-class subs. We'll now only acquire three used boats, which is expected to shorten the lifespan of the fleet. But Defence Minister Richard Marles says these vessels will be all of the same type, making them easier to run.
2: I cannot overstate the significance of that, both in terms of the submariners who are operating them, but also the people who are working on them to sustain those submarines. Chasing simplicity is at the heart of why we have pursued this.
1: Meantime, the AUKUS pact will see underwater drones developed. The new project has been announced at a meeting in Singapore. Millions of Australians are being warned about wild weather being on the way. Perth has been hit with more than 50 millimetres of rain and wind gusts in what's been dubbed a one-in-five-year storm. The system is picking up pace and heading to South Australia, Victoria, New South Wales, even nudging border towns in Queensland. The Weather Bureau's Ilana Cherney says it's likely to bring damaging winds, icy cold lows and even alpine snow to some areas later this week.
3: Now, this low-pressure system is particularly deep. It has a centre around 980 hectopascals. This only occurs once every few years on average. Gusty thunderstorms will continue to track east with this system, with the risk of severe thunderstorms and damaging winds. Now, with such a significant system, we are looking at impacts to communities, including damage to property and trees down. We're also seeing power lines down, which can lead to power outages.
1: Border Force has seized more than 30 kilograms of cocaine hidden within a luxury bus at Fremantle Port earlier this month. Hugh Phillips reports.
4: Border Force officers inspected the bus on the 6th of May, locating approximately 30 packages, all concealed within the roof of the vehicle. Testing on the packages returned a positive result for cocaine, with a weight of around 34 kilograms. Had the cocaine reached Australian shores, it had an estimated street value of $11 million, with the potential for 170,000 street-level deals. Investigations are ongoing. Hugh Phillips reporting.
1: The US has carried out another airstrike on a so-called drug boat. American forces claim the vessel was bringing illicit products into the country. Three people were killed in the latest attack in the eastern Pacific Ocean. It brings the total death toll from the strikes to over 200. Air health news, and a new gene test has been developed which could help some women with breast cancer avoid chemotherapy. It uses a biopsy or tumour sample after surgery to determine how aggressive the genes driving a cancer's growth are. Associate Professor Belinda Kiley says it's an exciting development.
5: It's going to spare a lot of people from the side effects of chemotherapy. So it's really going to make sure that the people who really need the chemotherapy get it, and those who are not going to benefit or only get a very minimal benefit can be spared it.
1: The study hopes to identify those patients who could safely skip chemo. This is Air News. First to NRL, and the Dragons have scored their first win of the season, beating the Broncos 32-26 in Brisbane. AFL, and James Hurd has indicated he has no intention of dropping out of the contest to become the next Bombers coach, despite heated debate surrounding the club's leadership. Sources have told The Age he's changed since he left the club during the 2015 drug saga and wants to use AI to help steer Essendon in a new direction. Tennis, and it's day 8 action tonight at the French Open, and for his preview, here's Air Sports' Paul Walsh.
6: Week 2 at Roland Garros commences with 3 of the top 10 in the men's draw surviving and 4 in the women's. Day 8 action will see the 7th seed Lina Svitolina up against the 11th seed Belinda Bencic, while Andrei Rublev will take on Jakub Mencik from the Czech Republic. Newly crowned men's favourite Alexander Zverev will face the world number 106 Jesper de Jong from the Netherlands, while most eyes will be on the young Spanish sensation Rafael Hoder when he tests himself against the 34-year-old Spanish veteran Pablo Carreño Busta. Paul Walsh for Air Sport.
1: The NBA finals are now locked in. Oklahoma knocked out by San Antonio Spurs 111-103. And the Socceroos have suffered a 1-0 defeat against Mexico in a pre-World Cup friendly at the Rose Bowl Stadium in California. Australian Independent Radio News.
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0: I'm Mark Dransfield. The federal government claims purchasing used submarines from the US will benefit our Navy. Under AUKUS, Australia was supposed to receive a mixture of new and old Virginia-class subs. We'll now only acquire three used boats, which is expected to shorten the lifespan of the fleet. But Defence Minister Richard Marles says these vessels will be all of the same type, making them easier to run.
1: I cannot overstate the significance of that, both in terms of the submariners who are operating them, but also the people who are working on them to sustain those submarines. Chasing simplicity is at the heart of why we have pursued this.
0: Meantime, the AUKUS pact will see underwater drones developed. The new project has been announced at a meeting in Singapore. Millions of Australians are being warned about wild weather being on the way. Perth has been hit with more than 50 millimetres of rain and wind gusts in what's been dubbed a 1-in-5-year storm. The system is picking up pace and heading to South Australia, Victoria, New South Wales, even nudging border towns in Queensland. The Weather Bureau's Ilana Cherney says it's likely to bring damaging winds, icy cold lows and even alpine snow to some areas later this week.
2: Now, this low pressure system is particularly deep. It has a centre around 980 hectopascals. This only occurs once every few years on average. Gusty thunderstorms will continue to track east with this system, with the risk of severe thunderstorms and damaging winds. Now, with such a significant system, we are looking at impacts to communities, including damage to property and trees down. We're also seeing power lines down, which can lead to power outages.
0: Border Force has seized more than 30 kilograms of cocaine hidden within a luxury bus at Fremantle Port earlier this month. Hugh Phillips reports.
3: Border Force officers inspected the bus on the 6th of May, locating approximately 30 packages, all concealed within the roof of the vehicle. Testing on the packages returned a positive result for cocaine, with a weight of around 34 kilograms. Had the cocaine reached Australian shores, it had an estimated street value of $11 million, with the potential for 170,000 street-level deals. Investigations are ongoing. Hugh Phillips reporting.
0: The US has carried out another airstrike on a so-called drug boat. American forces claim the vessel was bringing illicit products into the country. Three people were killed in the latest attack in the eastern Pacific Ocean. It brings the total death toll from the strikes to over 200. Air health news, and a new gene test has been developed which could help some women with breast cancer avoid chemotherapy. It uses a biopsy or tumour sample after surgery to determine how aggressive the genes driving a cancer's growth are. Associate Professor Belinda Kiley says it's an exciting development.
4: It's going to spare a lot of people from the side effects of chemotherapy. So it's really going to make sure that the people who really need the chemotherapy get it, and those who are not going to benefit or only get a very minimal benefit can be spared it.
0: The study hopes to identify those patients who could safely skip chemo. This is Air News. First to NRL, and the Dragons have scored their first win of the season, beating the Broncos 32-26 in Brisbane. AFL, and James Hurd has indicated he has no intention of dropping out of the contest to become the next Bombers coach, despite heated debate surrounding the club's leadership. Sources have told The Age he's changed since he left the club during the 2015 drug saga and wants to use AI to help steer Essendon in a new direction. Tennis, and it's day 8 action tonight at the French Open, and for his preview, here's Air Sports Paul Walsh.
5: Week 2 at Roland Garros commences with 3 of the top 10 in the men's draw surviving and 4 in the women's. Day 8 action will see the 7th seed Lina Svitolina up against the 11th seed Belinda Bencic, while Andrei Rublev will take on Jakub Mencik from the Czech Republic. Newly crowned men's favourite Alexander Zverev will face the world number 106 Jesper de Jong from the Netherlands, while most eyes will be on the young Spanish sensation Rafael Hoder when he tests himself against the 34-year-old Spanish veteran Pablo Carreño Busta. Paul Walsh for Air Sport.
0: The NBA finals are now locked in. Oklahoma knocked out by San Antonio Spurs, 111-103. And the Socceroos have suffered a 1-0 defeat against Mexico in a pre-World Cup friendly at the Rose Bowl Stadium in California. Australian Independent Radio News.
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0: It's outlined a decrease in funding for security agencies ahead of the Bondi Beach terror attack. Federal opposition leader Angus Taylor says he stands by swearing at the Prime Minister over tax changes, arguing he's reflecting community sentiment. The consumer watchdog is taking Amazon Australia to the federal court over alleged product safety failures involving a light-up child's backpack. Heads have rolled at KPMG after the auditing giant admitted it failed to properly investigate whistleblower reports, with CEO Andrew Yates handing in his resignation. Doctors are reporting a rise in patients on weight loss drugs like Ozempic, complaining of popping and crackling noises in their ears or other hearing issues. And one of billionaire Jeff Bezos's Blue Origin New Glenn rockets has exploded on the launch pad during a tied-down test in Florida. In air sports, St Kilda's Sam Flanders looks set for a significant stint on the sidelines with what's believed to be an Achilles injury after the Saints' 52-point loss to Hawthorn. NRL and tonight the Sea Eagles face the Sharks with both sides hit by State of Origin. In tennis, Daria Kasatkina has set up a meeting with world number one Aryna Sabalenka after winning through to the third round at the French Open. These stories and more today. This is AIR News.
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1: Air News Headlines. I'm Mark Dransfield. Making news today, the federal government says it's up to the Anti-Semitism Royal Commissioner, Virginia Bell, as to whether sensitive cabinet papers are released. It's understood the document

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1: Good morning, I'm Lee Harrison. The federal government claims its changes to capital gains tax and negative gearing will have a mild impact on housing affordability. Labor's introduced its legislation into Parliament, which is now undergoing a three-week Senate inquiry. Some modelling suggests the new policies could lower house prices by up to 10%. Housing Minister Claire O'Neill has told the ABC these suggestions are overblown.
2: The tax changes we're making in the budget are not the main driver of that. What house prices in our country move, the biggest driver of them is what goes on with interest rates. Treasury has modelled the impact of our tax changes on house prices. There is a mild affordability impact.
1: The Greens claim it's unlikely the ADF will ever receive second-hand submarines from the US. As part of AUKUS, Australia was supposed to purchase a combination of new and old Virginia-class subs from the US. But now our country will only receive three second-hand vessels. Greens Defence spokesperson David Shoebridge argues the program is a waste of taxpayer money.
3: What on earth is Labor doing? Spending hundreds of billions of dollars on second-hand Virginia-class subs we're unlikely to ever get, with a basic goal, a core goal for Labor, to involve Australia in a US war on China.
1: There are concerns the outbreak of Ebola in Africa has now jumped continents. One suspected case is being investigated in Sao Paulo in Brazil, with a man now isolating inside a hospital. There are now more than 1,000 confirmed cases and at least 246 deaths in and around the Democratic Republic of Congo. The Australian Border Force have seized more than 30 kilograms of cocaine hidden within a luxury bus in a WA port. Jack Fenwick reports.
4: Border Force officers inspected the bus in Fremantle on the 6th of May, locating approximately 30 packages all concealed within the roof of the vehicle. Testing on the packages returned a positive result for cocaine, with a weight of around 34 kilos. Had the cocaine reached Australian shores, it had an estimated street value of $11 million, with the potential for 170,000 street-level deals. Investigations remain ongoing. Jack Fenwick, Perth.
1: In other news, a plane in the US has made an emergency landing after an attempted hijacking. A 75-year-old is accused of trying to gain access to the flight deck. The flight with 147 passengers on board landed safely and the suspect was arrested. An Australian tourist is being questioned by Vietnamese police after allegedly going on a rampage in a busy cafe. He's accused of causing thousands of dollars of damage in the city of Da Nang before being marched away by police in his underwear. And new research suggests a lack of sleep and cancer could be linked. Researchers from the MD Anderson Cancer Centre found people with poor sleeping patterns were more likely to develop early onset bowel, breast, uterine or ovarian cancer. This is AIR News. In the AFL, West Coast has claimed its fourth win, beating Essendon by 30 points at Perth Stadium to wrap up round 12. West Coast coach Andrew McWalter very happy with his team's effort.
5: Yeah, that's a testament to the maturity of this group and how we're growing and building them. We were challenged at different times throughout that game, but I just thought we just kept fighting back and getting the game on our terms.
1: In the other game, played in Alice Springs, the GWS Giants beat Melbourne by 49 points. To rugby league now, the St George Dragons have secured their first win of the NRL season with a 30-26 upset over the Brisbane Broncos. Interim Dragons coach Dean Young says it's taken a team effort to get a win.
6: The last 4 weeks we've played the top four teams in the competition. What we've learned is where a top four standard is, and we've been taking that into our training, and then today that was what we want to see moving forward.
1: In the other games, the Canberra Raiders beat the North Queensland Cowboys 26-12, while the Penrith Panthers defeated the Warriors by 2 points with a 20-18 win at Parramatta Stadium. And there's been another upset at the French Open. World number 15 Marta Kostyuk of Ukraine has defeated world number 3 Iga Swiatek for the first time to advance to her second career Grand Slam quarterfinal. Australian Independent Radio News.
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10: And good morning. I guess you're still wrapped up in bed, aren't you? A bit cold out there. Heading for a top of 17, currently 9. Here's Fleetwood Mac on the best songs of all time, 99.3 FM.

0: 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Love that song. Hi, everybody. Great to have your company this morning. How are you feeling out there? A little bit cold in Sydney town, but Jasmine just walked in. She said, wow, what a beautiful moon out there. Beautiful moon, huh?
1: It's absolutely round. I've never seen anything that perfect.
0: Perfect, huh? I better go and have a look.
1: Yeah.
0: Have a look at the moon. 9 degrees currently, a little bit chilly. I hope the coffee's kicking in for you this morning. I think I might go get one now.
2: One, two, three, four.
0: Oh, yes, as we come together, that's what we've got to do. This is 99.3.

I hope you're taking it easy on the road this morning, just on 19 past 6, and you're waking up to about 9 degrees this morning. Here's Neil Diamond, Sweet Caroline, on this fantastic, beautiful Monday morning. Beautiful moon outside if you want to take a look.

0: And good morning. And thanks for joining us this morning. Wow, I'm feeling a bit croaky this morning. I really have to get that coffee.
1: Well, you've been dancing like a queen in your seat.
0: Did you call me a queen?
1: Yes, absolutely.
0: Dancing king, like a queen.
1: King,
0: a king.
1: As okay. A king. A king as a queen.
0: It's 26 past 6, everybody. And how are you feeling this morning? Well, it was a bit cold, wasn't it, last night?
1: It's a bit chilly.
0: It was like a double bearable. Blanket night, wasn't it?
1: It's bearable. Mm. Not too bad.
0: 94196969 if you'd like to say hello this morning.
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6: In News Headlines, I'm Lee Harrison. Making news today, a new opinion poll shows One Nation has now eclipsed Labour and the Coalition as the nation's most popular political party. The latest Redbridge survey shows One Nation has a primary vote of 31%, with Labour on 28 and the Coalition trailing on 20. There are fears the Metro rail line to Sydney's new international airport could be delayed even further. Confidential documents detail warnings of an elevated risk to its latest targeted completion date of the end of next year. Search crews are still working to find two other men feared missing in a flooded cave in Laos, following the successful rescue of four others. And more than 200 people have been injured and more than 450 are in custody after violent clashes between police and football fans in France. In air sport, West Coast has claimed its fourth win, beating Essendon by 30 points at Perth Stadium to wrap up round 12 in the AFL. GWS 49-point winners over Melbourne. The Dragons have notched up a win in the NRL, beating the Broncos 30-26. The Raiders over the Cowboys 26-12, Panthers defeating the Warriors 2018. And Socceroos coach Tony Popovich will today lock in his 26-man squad for the Men's World Cup. These stories and more today. This is Air News.
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0: And good morning, smack on 6:30. The forecast, we're heading for a top of 17 today, plenty of sunshine. Currently right now we're sitting on 9 degrees, 9 degrees at Chatswood, 9.5 in the city. Just for Peter Marsh, he always likes to know.

0: 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Jasmine, we're $60 away from $6,000. If anybody's
1: amazing?
0: Got a loose $60 this morning, head to the website. 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
1: Yes.
0: Hello to all the Armenian family listening this morning, and especially for George. He's probably driving right now, heading off to work. Here's one for you, George. Pretty song, beautiful song. And this is your song, Elton John, on 99.3.

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Hey, you should check out the moon, the blue moon. You're only going to see it right now because you're not going to see it again till 2028. Rolling Stones now. Jackson. Jumping Jack Flash.

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1: 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Also, Radio 99.3. It's 8 to 7, 9 degrees outside. Bringing you back some memories right now. Remember these? 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

0: Ah, yes, Wake Up Georgie Girl. A big hit from 1966 here at Lawside Radio 99.3. 6 minutes away from seven, a beautiful day shaping up, plenty of sunshine, and heading for a top of, 17 degrees? Currently a chilly 9 degrees right now. As we play Aha, Aha, and this is Take On Me. Yeah, take me on. Give me a call. 941-96969. And I'll just back off and let Jasmine answer the phone.
1: Ready here.
0: Oh, good morning, Jasmine.

0: 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Great work, and thank you, Jasmine. You put a lot of hours into it.
1: Oh, it's been a pleasure.
0: Yeah, it's been a lot of hours. I mean,
1: I love tinkering.
0: Tinkering? Well, when I first started it, I was adding things, and you said, Matt, no, you can't do that. Get that picture off there.
1: No, I'm amazed. You're very good.
0: Good?
1: You're really good.
0: Well, thank you, Jasmine. We just got the brand new community file set up on northsideradio.com.au. 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
4: Good morning, I'm Lee Harrison. A new opinion poll shows One Nation has now eclipsed Labor and the Coalition as the nation's most popular political party. Michael Packey reports.
5: The latest Redbridge survey published in the Financial Review shows One Nation has a primary vote of 31%, with Labor second on 28% and the Coalition trailing on 20%. Redbridge says the main reason for One Nation's continued surge is most voters feel the country is heading in the wrong direction and neither major party has the ability to fix it. The poll also shows Anthony Albanese's standing as preferred Prime Minister has taken a hit on the back of a poorly received budget. Pauline Hanson is in second spot and Liberal leader Angus Taylor third. Michael Packey reporting.
4: Meanwhile, the One Nation leader is facing criticism over her parliamentary attendance, with figures showing she's been absent from 88% of Senate estimate hearing days since her return to Parliament in 2016. She's told The Australian she didn't want to attend the hearings regularly because bureaucrats don't answer her questions. Military experts have labelled Australia's decision to purchase 3 second-hand US subs as a bad deal. As part of the AUKUS deal, Australia was expected to receive 2 used and 1 new Virginia-class nuclear sub. Those plans have now changed. Defence Minister Richard Marles says the shift will result in significant savings. But security analyst Michael Shoebridge says it's a bad deal.
6: The used subs that we're getting will probably be about 10 or 12 years old by the time we pay for them. And that means they've probably got about 20 years of their life left.
4: A man's died in hospital after an e-bike crash in Sydney's west. Police have been told a 60-year-old lost control of the vehicle and fell onto the roadway at Queen's Park. The e-bike has been seized for examination and an investigation's underway into exactly what unfolded. Search crews are still working to find 2 other men feared missing in a flooded cave in Laos following the successful rescue of 4 others. A group searching for gold inside the cave when they became trapped by floodwaters more than 10 days ago. It's understood 2 others may still be trapped somewhere in the cave system. South Australian cave diver Josh Richards says crews are racing against time to reach the missing pair.
7: Having a map from the miners who were rescued yesterday, we now know that there's a passage beyond. It sounds like it's even tighter and more unpleasant.
4: In other news, more than 200 people have been injured and more than 450 are in custody after violent clashes between police and football fans in France. Global car sales could fall by 800,000 units this year as purchase orders bank up at car yards. The closure of the Strait of Hormuz due to the Iran war is affecting supply chains. And price growth across Australia's property market has stalled in the latest data on the back of significant falls in Sydney and Melbourne. This is Air News. Three games of NRL wrapped up round 13 yesterday. With all the details, here's Terry Daniel.
8: An understrength Penrith Panthers have beaten the New Zealand Warriors 20-18 in a gritty game at Parramatta Stadium. Penrith were missing key players Nathan Cleary, Brian To'o and Isaiah Yeo, who were rested after Origin, but the team still won. Coach Ivan Cleary says they'll take a lot of confidence out of the game.
9: It's always going to be a hard contest tonight, but I just thought the way the boys, you know, prepared throughout the week, and yeah, we just needed everyone to kind of put their best foot forward and perform well, and they all did, but in a connected way.
8: In the other games, the Canberra Raiders beat North Queensland 26-12, and the St George Dragons got their first win of the season, beating the Brisbane Broncos 30-26. Terry Daniel, Air Sport.
4: GWS has signalled a return to form with a 49-point win over Melbourne in Alice Springs. It's the first time this year the Giants have managed to string together two consecutive wins. And the upsets keep coming at the French Tennis Open, with four-time champion Iga Swiatek knocked out. She says she wasn't playing as well as she'd like and the situation spiralled.
10: Tried to, like, work on it with my dialogue inside, like, but it was tough today. It all kind of went drastically down and I played worse and worse.
4: Australian Independent Radio News.
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0: Hey, good morning. I hope you're well. 7:05. The bad news is it's only 9 degrees outside. Bit chilly. It was like a double blanket night last night. Heading for a top of 17 degrees. A beautiful day shaping up. Plenty of sunshine. 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

Hey, I've got a story coming up shortly about a landlord that told a man he's got to demolish his fish pond. Would you believe this? He's been told to remove his fish pond. 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

0: And good morning, Northside Radio 99.3, 17 past 7 on a brand new day, Monday. A little bit chilly outside, 9 degrees, we're heading for a top of 17 and plenty of sunshine, that's the good news. At Guildford, Woodville Road approaching Oxford Street, breakdown car, Circular Quay, Carl Expressway overpass. Traffic has changed there. Mounting up there on the Western Distributor. Moorebank, M5 motorway, the off-ramp at the Moorebank Avenue. Changed traffic conditions there. At Terry Hills, Macar Road between Barolai Road and Monavale Road. Changed traffic conditions. So you're going to be looking at slowing down this morning there. 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We're having our radiothon going right now, Jasmine. We're trying to raise money here to keep the lights on.
1: We sure are, everybody.
0: The power bill has just come in. The power bill has just come in and we really need money.
1: What's the damage?
0: That's big. Mm. It's big. So is the phone bill here. Mm. You know, the phone bill, we pay big money for the phone, but because it's all the streaming and all the technical part of it, it's not actually the phone calls, but it's a lot of the streaming. So 941969, if you'd like to make a donation, become a subscriber this morning. It's only $70.
1: That's right.
0: But if you're a concession holder, it's $50. So it really helps us. And we're $60 away now from $6,000 donations. So if anybody's got, we might be able to get 230s, 610s. Jasmine's waiting to take your call right now.
1: Right here with my pen and paper.
0: Okay. 94196969. Now, coming up shortly, we've got Mark's brain strain. You got one, Jasmine, this morning?
1: I do have one.
0: Okay. That'll be coming up shortly, 20 past 7 now. And I've got that story about a guy who got told he's got to remove his fish pond from his house. His fish pond, Jasmine. Police, Every Breath I Take, 99.3.

0: And if you're driving this morning, watch out for the police on the road. They are watching you this morning. And we've got school zones coming up this morning too. Look after the kids on the school crossings this morning.
1: Now it's time to find out if you're awake or still half asleep. It's time for Mark's Brain Strain.
0: Thank you, Ronnie. At 24 past seven. Jasmine, you got a bit of a brain strain for me this morning?
2: Well, Mark, here's the thing. A doctor and a bus driver are both in love with the same woman, an attractive girl named Sarah. Now, the bus driver had to get on a long bus trip that would last a week, but before he left, he gave Sarah seven apples.
0: Seven apples?
2: Why do you think?
0: So, who gave who the seven apples?
2: The bus driver.
0: The bus driver gave Sarah seven apples.
2: Seven apples.
0: Why?
2: Yep, we'll be right back with that answer.
0: Okay. 99.3 FM. Here's Daryl Hall and John Oates. I don't know if I can work that one out. Seven apples, a bus driver, huh? Her name was Sarah.

0: Oh, Jasmine, you make my dreams come true on this Monday morning.
1: Oh, wow. That's very easily done.
0: 27 past the hour of 7. Now, you got something for Geminis this morning?
1: Absolutely. Do you know, to all the Geminis out there, they are born between 22nd of May to the 21st of June. Happy birthday!
0: Oh, thank you very much, Jasmine. Thank you very much. We'll think about that when I'm having my birthday. It's 28 past 7 now. We're looking for a beautiful day shaping up. Plenty of sunshine. Heading for a top of 17. It's currently 9 degrees right now. Now, here's Oasis on 99.3, playing the best songs of all time. Turn this one up. This is Wonderwall.

0: It's Wonderwall Oasis on 99.3 FM. It's Mark Worsley and Jasmine with you this morning. Thanks for coming in this morning, Jasmine. What was that, the brain strain again? Seven apples and Sarah?
1: Thanks for having me, Mark, and everybody else. A doctor and a bus driver, both in love with the same woman, often happens. She's attractive, her name is Sarah, and the bus driver had to go on a long bus trip that would last at least a week. But before he left, he gave Sarah seven apples.
0: Okay.
1: So thanks, Joel, for your call. Joel, all the way across the shore from Vaucluse, for tuning in and getting the answer right.
0: We might have another one coming up between now and 8 o'clock. Let's check the news headlines coming up in about 60 seconds from now.
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4: In News Headlines, I'm Lee Harrison. Making news today, a new opinion poll shows One Nation has now eclipsed Labor and the Coalition as the nation's most popular political party. The latest Redbridge survey shows One Nation has a primary vote of 31%, with Labor on 28 and the Coalition trailing on 20. There are fears the Metro rail line to Sydney's new international airport could be delayed even further. Confidential documents detail warnings of an elevated risk to its latest targeted completion date of the end of next year. Search crews are still working to find two other men feared missing in a flooded cave in Laos, following the successful rescue of four others. And more than 200 people have been injured and more than 450 are in custody after violent clashes between police and football fans in France. In air sport, West Coast has claimed its fourth win, beating Essendon by 30 points at Perth Stadium to wrap up round 12 in the AFL. GWS 49-point winners over Melbourne. The Dragons have notched up a win in the NRL, beating the Broncos 30-26. The Raiders over the Cowboys 26-12, Panthers defeating the Warriors 2018. And Socceroos coach Tony Popovich will today lock in his 26-man squad for the Men's World Cup. These stories and more today. This is Air News.
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0: And good morning, Sydney's forecast. Well, we're currently sitting on a chilly 9 degrees, heading for a top of 17 today, mostly sunny, and looking further ahead, Tuesday, mostly sunny, 18. Wednesday, mostly sunny, and 19. We're going to get an overnight low. Not too bad tonight, just 11 degrees. Not too cold, Jasmine. Just on 26 away from 8 o'clock this morning. We've got Radiothon going here, 2026. And thank you. We just hit $6,000 in donations here at 99.3. And I did see that come through by email, and it was Evelyn, the lovely Evelyn.
1: Thank you.
0: Yeah.
1: Thank you,
0: Raj. We're now sitting here. So all we've got to do now, Jasmine, between now and 8 is get 1,000, we'll be 7. So has anybody got a loose $1,000 out there?
1: And we've got another 7 days left of the Radiothon, do we?
0: We do. And Pauline Hanson's going well. And she was on the phone last Thursday, and she said I was special. I don't know what she means by that. What kind of special?
1: Well, she One Nation's leading the pack, according to news reports.
6: One,
1: so,
6: three.
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Sweet Home, Alabama on 99.3 FM. How are you feeling this morning? How's the coffee going? I hope it's going. Mine's going well.

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And we have the 2026 Radiothon underway. 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

0: 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It's 10 to 8. How are you feeling this morning? It's warming up. No, it's not warming up. It's still 9 degrees, Jasmine, outside. 9 degrees. How about this? I was telling you before about this landlord who told this man he's got to demolish his pond. Now, a father who lives in a house with his son, and they love little fish, and they've got a fish pond, Jasmine. I mean, they're running the house, but he's built a lovely fish pond for his kids, beautiful fish. Now, the landlord has come along and says, hey, you got to get the pond out.
1: Oh, strife.
0: He says that if burglars come into the house, if they trip over and then drown in the fish pond, this is why he's got to remove the fish pond, because of burglars.
1: What a thought.
0: What a thought. Maybe it's an insurance issue, I guess.
1: Hmm.
0: So what do you think about that this morning?
1: That's a tricky one.
0: Yeah. Home's your castle. So you're going to find another little brain buster for me later on this morning?
1: Well, actually, I have one right now.
0: You got one for me?
1: Mm-hmm.
0: Oh, let me... Oh, I'm all ears.
1: Well, before it became bustling as a transport and shopping hub that we know today, Chatswood was named after a real person. Who was the original chat of Chatswood?
0: The chat of Chatswood. Mm-hmm. I see.

0: 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It's approaching 8 o'clock, full news coming up. Then back next hour with another trivia question for you. And I think the first song up next hour is Phil Collins, a great one by him.
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2: Good morning, I'm Lee Harrison. A former senator claims Australia's revised AUKUS deal with the United States shouldn't come as a surprise. Our country was originally due to purchase a mix of new and second-hand Virginia-class submarines from America. We'll now acquire used subs from the same production block instead. Rex Patrick says he doesn't believe we'll ever see the subs.
3: Anyone who has bothered to look into the US submarine industrial base have known that we were never going to get, or we are never going to get, Virginia-class submarines for the Royal Australian Navy.
2: A growing sense the country's heading in the wrong direction is helping fuel the One Nation surge. Michael Packey explains.
4: The latest Redbridge poll published in the Financial Review shows core support for One Nation is now at 31%, eclipsing Labor on 28 and the Coalition on 20. The research shows a majority of voters believe the country is heading in the wrong direction and neither of the major parties have the ability to fix it. The sentiment is driven by the high cost of living and a poorly received budget. As the One Nation surge shows no sign of easing, party leader Pauline Hanson is considering a tilt at a lower house seat at the next federal election and quit her spot as a Queensland senator. Michael Packey reporting.
2: A body's been found in a house fire at Werribee in Melbourne South West, the victim believed to be a three-year-old child. Reporter Emily Rice is at the scene.
5: Emergency services were called to this family home on Newbury Street around midnight to find it fully engulfed by flames. And yes, police have just confirmed that one person has perished in this fire, a second person taken to hospital with serious injuries. We have unconfirmed reports that there were several children trapped in the home, so it would have been a very, very upsetting and quite serious scene when emergency services arrived here. They are still here guarding the premises. There are children's toys and sports equipment outside, and police say that arson chemists will be returning at first light to continue their investigations into the tragedy here.
2: Data shows Australian home prices have flatlined in May as various issues affect the market. Cotality's National Home Value Index shows Sydney's leading the downturn with a drop of nearly 1%. Research Director Tim Lawless says a number of factors are softening the market.
6: We've seen inflation rising, interest rates have picked up, we've seen confidence fall off a cliff in the midst of an oil shock, and now, of course, with the budget, we're probably likely to see less investment in the marketplace.
2: In other news, older Australians are still waiting up to 8 months to receive home care help, despite some improvements in the aged care system. Figures show more than 79,000 ongoing places for the Support at Home program were released in the first 3 months of this year. And the closure of the Strait of Hormuz due to the Iran war is likely to affect global car sales. Experts say sales could fall by 800,000 units this year. Purchase orders are banking up at car yards due to the closure. This is Air News. Tennis and quarter-final places were up for grabs at the French Open on day 8. With his update, here's Esports' Paul Walsh.
7: The Ukrainian pair of Marta Kostyuk and Elena Svitolina have made it through to the quarterfinals at Roland Garros, with Svitolina taking 3 sets to overcome 11th seed Belinda Bencic, and Kostyuk knocking out the 4-times French Open champion and number 3 seed Iga Swiatek in straight sets, 7-5, 6-1.
8: I woke up today in the morning and all I thought about, what an unbelievable day I have to live today and play on Chatrier and play against Iga, and you know, there is nothing else I could do today than this.
7: On the men's side, the number 2 seed Alexander Zverev advanced to the quarterfinals, as did the young Spanish sensation Rafael Hodar, with the 19-year-old coming back from 2 sets to love down to defeat the veteran Pablo Carreño Busta 4-6, 4-6, 6-1, 6-2, 6-2. Paul Walsh for Air Sport.
2: In the AFL, West Coast has claimed its fourth win, beating Essendon by 30 points at Perth Stadium. GWS has signalled a return to form with a 49-point win over Melbourne in Alice Springs. To rugby league, the Dragons have broken a 15-game losing streak, defeating the Broncos 32-26, and the Panthers have trumped the Warriors in a top-of-the-table thriller 2018. Australian Independent Radio News.
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0: And good morning, Sydney's forecast. Well, plenty of sunshine today and we're heading for a top of 17. Currently right now, it's a chilly 9 degrees in Chatswood and it's going to be an overnight low tonight of 11. Not too cold.
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0: Phil Collins at his best, and against all odds here at 99.3 FM. Good morning. Approaching 10 minutes past 8, currently 9 degrees outside, and this is your number one community radio station, as voted by you. 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
1: That's right.
0: I think nearly around $3,000 just to break even here, mm-hmm. this station. Mm-hmm. And we're all volunteers, so there's only probably myself that's actually getting paid to do the community,
1: the programming.
0: Just organising everything, coordinator, they call it. But other than that, we're all volunteers.
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0: Yeah, a lot of money goes into the technical side as well. Mm. 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
0: 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And what was the answer to that trivia question?
1: Do you really want to know? It's, that trivia question, a doctor and a bus driver, both in love with the same woman, an attractive girl named Sarah. The bus driver had to go on a long bus trip and that would last a week. But before he left, he gave Sarah 7 apples. Why? Because an apple a day keeps the doctor away.

0: soon. We'll tell you more.
1: Okay. Now, let's see, where are we going here this morning? There's so many things to do. I've got bits of paper everywhere. You had a few calls? You had a call?
0: Yes, we had a lovely call from Scott. Thanks, Scott, for giving us a little idea about grants, applying for grants with the DYRSL.
1: Yeah.
0: That's amazing. Thanks for listening in. And I've got a little community message here, if I may share. June 15th to the 21st is National Men's Health Week, with 2026 themed See a GP.
1: Okay.
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1: Fantastic. 21 past, no, make that 19 past 8 and currently 9 degrees, still 9 degrees outside, a little bit chilly. And if you'd like to say hello this morning, 94196969 is the number right now. Well, it's not the right number right now. It's the number for the whole day, I think. Could be for the whole year. 94196969.

Good morning. Playing the best songs of all time at 24 minutes past 8 o'clock. Currently 9 degrees outside. Some traffic for you if you're driving around this morning. Roseville, Victoria Road approaching Darling Street. Breakdown bus there. Strathfield, Liverpool Road at Wentfield Road. A crash between a car and a motorcycle. Roseville Road, Victoria Road at Roselle. Victoria Road at Hancock Street. Breakdown bus there. King's Cross, Darlinghurst Road at Victoria Street. Traffic lights are flashing yellow. And at Penrith, Henry Street at Evans Street. Traffic lights are flashing yellow there. 99.3 FM.

Playing the best songs of all time. No, it was a request from last week. They said, play Bon Jovi. I said, there you are. I've got it on for you already. 99.3 FM. Thanks for tuning in this morning. We've got the 8:30 headlines coming after Hotel California right now.

0: are playing the best songs of all time. The Eagles here at 99.3 for Mick at Croydon this morning. He's been asking that for that song for quite a while, but I thought 6 minutes? Well, there it is, Mick. We played it for you this morning. News headlines coming up shortly.
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2: In News Headlines, I'm Lee Harrison. Making news today, a new opinion poll shows One Nation has now eclipsed Labor and the Coalition as the nation's most popular political party. The latest Redbridge survey shows One Nation has a primary vote of 31%, with Labor on 28 and the Coalition trailing on 20. There are fears the Metro Rail line to Sydney's new international airport could be delayed even further. Confidential documents detail warnings of an elevated risk to its latest targeted completion date of the end of next year. Search crews are still working to find two other men feared missing in a flooded cave in Laos following the successful rescue of four others. And more than 200 people have been injured and more than 450 are in custody after violent clashes between police and football fans in France. In air sport, West Coast has claimed its fourth win, beating Essendon by 30 points at Perth Stadium to wrap up round 12 in the AFL. GWS 49-point winners over Melbourne. The Dragons have notched up a win in the NRL, beating the Broncos 30-26, the Raiders over the Cowboys 26-12, Panthers defeating the Warriors 2018. And Socceroos coach Tony Popovich will today lock in his 26-man squad for the Men's World Cup. These stories and more today. This is Air News.
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0: And good morning. Currently 9 degrees here on the wall here at 99.3 FM. Currently 11 degrees in the city. We're heading for a top today of 18, overnight low tonight of 11. Then a sunny day for Tuesday with a top of 19, and also sunshine on Wednesday with a top of 20, Jasmine.
5: Not too bad, the weather.
0: Not too bad. So we had a call, didn't we, about an answer for your quiz about Chatswood?
5: Yes, absolutely. It was Joel again, all the way from Vaucluse across the shore. Well, it was the Chatswood mystery, and it's quite an easy Google. I mean, if you didn't know why Chatswood was named that way, it was after Charlotte Willoughby, the wife of local mayor Richard Willoughby, because he affectionately called her Chat, and her estate, their estate, was called Chatswood.
0: Chatswood.
5: There you go.
0: And good morning, Chat. 94196969, if you'd like to become a subscriber this morning or make a donation, we'd love that. 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

0: Oh, so true. 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I used to say Northside Radio 99.3 FM. 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That's a little tricky, Jasmine.
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0: 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We're also on iHeart too. So 19 before 9, currently 9 degrees outside, hasn't changed on the wall here. We have a community service announcement, Jasmine. We've got a brand new page on the website.
1: We sure do.
0: And it's called the Love Day File. And thank you, Love Day, for doing that fantastic work here at Northside Radio. We have now 100 community service announcements on the Northside Radio website. Fantastic.
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0: I've got some traffic for you. DY, Pittwater Road, approaching Sturdy Parade. There's a breakdown bus there. North Mead, Windsor Road at Campbell Street. There's a bus crash with a car there. King's Cross, Darlinghurst Road, Victoria Street. Traffic lights are flashing yellow. And at all the way over there at Penrith, Henry Street, at Evans Street, lights are flashing yellow there too. 9419-6969 if you'd like to make a donation this morning. 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
0: As we play the classics for you this morning, how about the Beatles right now? And here comes the sun, let's hope so. 99.3 FM, good morning.

16 to 9 here at 99.3. I hope you're not stuck in traffic. Well, if you are, turn this one up. You'll love it. And if you'd like to say hello this morning, 94196969 is the number. 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

0: And good morning, playing the best songs of all time. Just looked at the website. We're sitting on $6,000 right now in donations. We thank you, everybody who's done this fantastic job getting online and clicking away. Thank you very much. And, wow, the kids did a great job yesterday. They actually got seven. I asked them, I said, come on, get $7. Yeah. And they got the $7. This is the breakfast bunch here at North Side Radio 99.3. Yeah.
1: I love how we empower kids, you know, young people to come and, you know, get their hands dirty on broadcasting.
0: Yeah, I was listening to this show. This is the breakfast bunch yesterday morning between 8 and 10. Mm. Fantastic songs. They were really playing some great songs yesterday morning. New songs, but yeah.
1: So sounds like Sunday's really rocking as well here at Northside Radio.
0: Yeah, smooth jazz at midday.
1: And after that, 2 to 4 is?
0: Of course, Soulscope.
1: Uh-huh.
0: Yeah. 94196969. And well, coming up after 9, the new guy. Well, he's not new. He's been here for a while now. Mark Anthony, after 9, with more of the best songs of all time. Sorry, I'm fiddling around here, folks. I've got two mouses. It's the power of love. Huey Lewis and the News, 99.3 FM, your number one community station.

0: Oh, the power of love. How strong it is, Jasmine. Love Absolutely. Makes the world go round. That's what I was told.
1: It's a wonderful song. I love this song so much.
0: Well, nearly time for us to go. We've got 5 minutes away. Thank you for all those people donated. We're hitting the $6,000 right now, and that was just fantastic. It was a good feeling this morning.
1: Thank you very much, everybody, for subscribing or joining as a member or just simply donating. Thank you.
0: And Evelyn, thank you very much. She donated this morning.
1: And Scott, too, from DY.
0: And Scott, and she also donated yesterday, too, in Soulscope. Hello, Soulscope, this morning. Great to have your company. 94196969. Just 5 minutes before the news right now. I'm trying to do a few mechanical things here, and I think I've got it. I think I've actually got it. Yeah, thank you. Fleetwood Mac.

0: Oh, yes, you can go your own way. And also Radio 99.3, Fleetwood Mac, just 1 to 9. Jasmine, thanks for coming in this morning.
1: Thank you, Mark. 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
0: All right. Mark, Anthony, coming up after 9 o'clock with more of the best songs of all time. 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
4: Good morning, I'm Lee Harrison. Another opinion poll shows One Nation is cementing its position as a major political force in Australia. The latest Redbridge survey shows the minor party has edged ahead of both Labor and the Coalition with a primary vote of 31%. The researchers found most voters don't have faith in either of the major parties to improve the country's outlook. Labor Minister Amanda Rishworth says her party is focusing on governing.
5: For the Labor Party, we are firmly focused on making sure that we're delivering our tax cuts, delivering better wages for people.
4: Southern Australia is on alert for wild weather, with heavy winds sweeping across from the west. Parts of WA have been lashed by a storm, bringing powerful winds and lightning strikes, with parts of South Australia and Victoria now on alert as well. The Weather Bureau's Casey McCarthy says that system will sweep across the country in the coming days, but Sydney should be spared the worst of it.
6: Tracking across the Southern Ocean with that an associated cold front on the northern flank of that system, and that is what's bringing across the risk of damaging wind gusts across the southern half of the country, and with it showers and rain as well, but particularly on the western side of the Great Dividing Range.
4: A three-year-old child is believed to be the victim of a fatal house fire in Melbourne's southwest overnight. Another resident was taken to hospital with serious injuries after the blaze broke out at Werribee just after midnight. An arson chemist will attend the scene to help determine the cause of the fire. The tourism industry believes travel warnings for a number of Middle Eastern airports should be reduced. The alerts were put in place following the outbreak of the Iran war. Travel Industry Association Chief Executive Dean Long says they could see many travellers head off uninsured.
7: Really simply, Minister Wong today just needs to lower the advice for the airport itself from a level 4 to a level 3. It doesn't mean have a holiday, but it means you can transit.
4: Rescuers are now exploring alternative access points to find the last two missing men trapped in a Laos cave. A group of seven miners became stranded in the cave when flash floods hit nearly 2 weeks ago. Rescuers extracted the first villager before four more found their own way out. Australian cave diver Josh Richards says he's been leading efforts to locate a vertical access into the cave system.
8: We then went and marched out through the jungle, found a hole, found a substantial hole. I climbed down into it. I could only get down about 7 to 8 metres before I found another vertical shaft.
4: And experts warn global car sales could fall by 800,000 units this year as purchase orders bank up at car yards. The closure of the Strait of Hormuz due to the Iran war is affecting supply chains. This is Air News. In the AFL, West Coast has claimed its fourth win, beating Essendon by 30 points at Perth Stadium to wrap up round 12. West Coast coach Andrew McWalter very happy with his team's effort.
9: Yeah, that's a testament to the maturity of this group and how we're growing and building them. We were challenged at different times throughout that game, but I just thought we just kept fighting back and getting the game on our terms.
4: In the other game, played in Alice Springs, the GWS Giants beat Melbourne by 49 points. To rugby league now, the St George Dragons have secured their first win of the NRL season with a 30-26 upset over the Brisbane Broncos. Interim Dragons coach Dean Young says it's taken a team effort to get a win.
10: The last 4 weeks we've played the top four teams in the competition. What we've learned is where a top four standard is, and we've been taking that into our training, and then today that was what we want to see moving forward.
4: In the other games, the Canberra Raiders beat the North Queensland Cowboys 26-12, while the Penrith Panthers defeated the Warriors by 2 points with a 20-18 win at Parramatta Stadium. And there's been another upset at the French Open. World number 15 Marta Kostyuk of Ukraine has defeated world number 3 Iga Swiatek for the first time to advance to her second career Grand Slam quarterfinal. Australian Independent Radio News.
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15: Sydney weather, sunny day, slight chance of a shower at night, 10 to 19. Showers easing on Tuesday with a top of 21. And mostly sunny on Wednesday with a top of 21.
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0: Well, Safe Radio 99.3 FM at 22 to 10. Always great to hear Ice House. I saw a poster the other day that says they're playing on the harbour in September. That sounds like it'll be a lot of fun. Our 70s classic coming up next.
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0: 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News, sport and weather coming up at 10. Still to come this hour, we've got a great song from the Stylistics coming up shortly.
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And then next hour, music from Engelbert Humperdinck, Cilla Black and the Divinyls, and many more. Now from 1975, it's the Stylistics.

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1: I'm Alan Baskin. Growing voter sentiment, the country appears to be heading in the wrong direction, seems to be continuing to push One Nation's popularity. Federal politics editor Michael Packey.
2: The latest Redbridge poll published in the Financial Review shows core support for One Nation is now at 31%, eclipsing Labor on 28 and the Coalition on 20. The research shows a majority of voters believe the country is heading in the wrong direction and neither of the major parties have the ability to fix it. The sentiment is driven by the high cost of living and a poorly received budget. As the One Nation surge shows no sign of easing, party leader Pauline Hanson is considering a tilt at a lower house seat at the next federal election and quit her spot as a Queensland senator. Michael Packey reporting.
1: Pauline Hanson is facing criticism over her parliamentary attendance. Figures show the One Nation leader has been absent from 88% of Senate estimate hearing days over the past decade. She's told The Australian she doesn't attend the hearings regularly because bureaucrats don't answer her questions. A massive clean-up is underway across Perth and the southwest this morning with a severe overnight storm, leaving more than 30,000 homes without power. Emergency services have responded to almost 700 calls for help regarding fallen trees and power lines, while flooding has forced the closure of Riverside Drive. Research shows the housing market in both Sydney and Melbourne is weakening. Latest Cotality data shows property prices in Sydney have fallen more than 2% since November. Research director Tim Lawless says changes outlined in the latest federal budget are not yet the main factors behind the shift.
3: Progressively, we'll start to see a pullback in investment activity that will take away from demand.
1: Confidential documents warn the opening of the metro line to Sydney's new international airport could be delayed further. It was originally scheduled to open when passenger flights begin at Western Sydney Airport later this year. It's now reported several construction delays could see the project miss its new opening date of December next year. A child has died and another person has been seriously injured in a house fire at Werribee in Melbourne's west. The child who died is believed to be just 3 years old, but police were yet to confirm their age. The blaze broke out on Newbury Street just after midnight. Firefighters arrived on scene in 3 minutes. The cause of the fire is being investigated. Rescuers are exploring alternative access points to find the last two missing men trapped in a cave in Laos. A group of seven miners became stranded in the cave when flash floods hit almost 2 weeks ago. Rescuers extracted the first villager before four more found their own way out. Australian cave diver Josh Richards says he's been leading efforts to locate a vertical access into the cave system.
4: We then went and marched out through the jungle, found a hole, found a substantial hole. I climbed down into it. I could only get down about 7 to 8 metres before I found another vertical shaft.
1: The Australian dollar buying 71.75 US cents. This is Air News. The Socceroos have named their 26-man squad for the FIFA World Cup, with Christian Volpato and Tete Yenge in line.